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0: can't eat your meat. You can't have any pudding. How can you have any pudding if you don't eat your meat?
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0: Yes.
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0: you behind the great stand.
1: Can you have any pudding?
0: Stand still, laddie.
2: You can't have your pudding until you eat your meat. Can't tell you how many times I heard that as a kid growing up, or something similar. It's Tim Jeffries, and our weird story of the day took place over the weekend. Maybe you saw the video. A Chinese humanoid robot ran 100 meters in 9.39 seconds in a preliminary heat at the World Humanoid Robot Games in Beijing on Saturday, faster than the men's world record held by Jamaican sprinting great Usain Bolt. The only issue I have, as it took place in China, and while impressive, it has not really been confirmed by an independent source, but either way, it's just a matter of time before these robots are doing things that humans could never dream of. This year's robot games have drawn over 2,000 robots from 600 teams across 16 countries. It's up from 280 teams at the inaugural event.
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9: From the 1067, the Fox Weather Center, patchy fog clears by morning, leaving a sunny day with a high near 82. Winds stay light from the southeast. Tonight, partly cloudy with a low around 63. Wednesday turns mostly sunny and warmer, near 87, with southwest winds up to 15 miles per hour. A slight chance of showers arrives Wednesday night before midnight, with a low near 64. For the latest news, weather, and community info, visit DecaturRadio.com.
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0: Billy Idol. His documentary, Billy Idol Should Be Dead, is streaming now on Hulu. It's supposed to be a pretty realistic documentary. No holding back on the storytelling on that one. I'm Tim Jeffries. Steve Miller's on the way. We'll get some Aerosmith on as well. Stand by.
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6: Good evening and happy Monday, Central Illinois. I'm meteorologist Ben Whitney, and here's a look at your forecast from the WAND Weather Center. We'll still hold on to a few clouds throughout the rest of this evening here across Central Illinois. That theme will stay the same as we head overnight. Those overnight lows getting around 57 degrees for Central Illinois, combined with some lighter winds, could mean some patchy fog developing in a few places as we get towards daybreak for your Tuesday morning. A little bit warmer throughout our day with some clouds still lingering overhead. Highs around 82 before we get a little bit warmer as we head into your Wednesday.
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0: Sweet sounds of Steven Tyler and Aerosmith. Sweet Emotion, of course. You ready for a little Rush? We got that. It's coming up next.
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6: 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We're going to take the time to make sure you get what you want, what you're

Oh, the youth gone wild as I take another sip of tea because I'm not a youth anymore. I've learned my lesson. It's Jim Jefferies. Good to be along as we keep it rolling through the night with some night moves and Bob Seger.

I woke last night to the sound of thunder. How far off, I sat and wondered. Started humming a song from 1962. Ain't it funny how the night moves, when you just don't seem to have as much to lose. Strange how the night moves.

0: Red Rider Lunatic Fringe. It's Tim Jeffries. We got some Guns N' Roses in just a bit. A survival story over the weekend I read about two Mexican fishermen rescued after surviving 5 days adrift in the Pacific Ocean inside a cooler roughly 150 miles off the coast. Now, as soon as I saw this, I thought, was it a Coleman or a Yeti? And if it was, man, that'd make a hell of a testimonial commercial. But no, it was a large fishing cooler. The pair set sail on August 13th, but contact was lost with them the following days, and authorities were alerted. 5 days in, a patrol vessel finally spotted the cooler bobbing in the water. And again, the men survived 5 days without food or water, floating around in a big old cooler.
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3: From the 1067, the Fox Weather Center. Patchy fog will clear by morning, leaving sunny skies with a high near 82. Tuesday night brings partly cloudy conditions with a low around 63. Wednesday turns mostly sunny and warmer, reaching a high near 87, with southwest winds up to 15 miles per hour. A slight chance of showers early Wednesday night, then clearing with a low near 64. For the latest news, weather, and community info, visit DecaturRadio.com.
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0: Clear skies in the forecast as we get into some Joan Jett and Talking Heads next.
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5: Good evening and happy Monday, Central Illinois. I'm meteorologist Ben Whitney, and here's a look at your forecast from the WAND Weather Center. We'll still hold on to a few clouds throughout the rest of this evening here across Central Illinois. That theme will stay the same as we head overnight. Those overnight lows getting around 57 degrees for Central Illinois, combined with some lighter winds, could mean some patchy fog developing in a few places as we get towards daybreak for your Tuesday morning. A little bit warmer throughout our day with some clouds still lingering overhead. Highs around 82 before we get a little bit warmer as we head into your Wednesday.
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0: Talking Heads burning down the house. You know the thing I've noticed? Maybe you have too. A lot of people covering Talking Heads songs these days. It's kind of the hip thing to do. I'm Tim Jeffries. We got Soundgarden coming up, plus the Mellencamp. Stick around for that next.
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She says, "Hey babe, take a walk on the wild side.

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It's Tim Jeffries. And this song, I guess, was inspired by none other than Elvis. Foreigner's Dirty White Boy.

Alexa wants to teach you how to rock. 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

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I ain't really sure, but it seems I remember the good times with just a little bit more in focus.

0: You know, they worked for weeks just to get the drum sound. Damn the Torpedoes recorded at the famed Sound City in Van Nuys, California, producer Jimmy Iovine. The result was worth it, though. Hey, it's Tim Jeffries, and Coyote vs. Acme opens this weekend. The film, directed by Dave Green, inspired by the movie Who Framed Roger Rabbit, you know, a blend of cartoon and live action. What makes it interesting, at least to me, was the movie was completely done but canned by Warner Brothers 3 years ago. They decided to write it off rather than release it. Well, an indie company called Ketchup Films was able to buy the film, and it will finally be released on August 28th. And my thought is, let's just hope the little guys beat the big guys, you know, and it's a big hit. And Warner Brothers made a mistake by not ever releasing Coyote vs. Acme in theaters August 28th.
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4: From the 106.7 The Fox Weather Center, patchy fog clears by mid-morning, leaving sunny skies with a high near 82. Southeast winds stay light. Tonight, partly cloudy with a low around 63. Wednesday brings mostly sunny skies and a high near 87, with southwest winds up to 15 miles per hour. A slight chance of showers Wednesday night before 1 a.m. low near 64. For the latest news, weather, and community info, visit DecaturRadio.com.
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0: Stevie Ray Vaughan, Pride and Joy. It's Tim Jeffries. And if you know anything about me, love me a good rock documentary. Watching the Vaughan Brothers documentary on Prime, both Jimmy and Stevie. What's crazy about both Stevie Ray Vaughan and his brother Jimmy Vaughan is they were professional working musicians, getting paid, working 6-7 nights a week when they're 14. You know, 2 years away from getting a driver's license. And these guys were professional musicians. Just amazing. You know, it's the bloodline, how hard they worked, but they had the talent, I'll tell you.
1: 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On December 3, 1974, the Milliken Homestead was added to the National Register of Historic Places. 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
3: All right. The Decatur Police Department is requesting the public's assistance in solving this week's Crime of the Week. Detectives are investigating a series of burglaries at Alltown Bus Service located at 1610 North Brant Court. Beginning around August 15th, approximately 30 buses were reportedly burglarized. Security video shows approximately four juveniles entering the property during the late overnight hours by climbing the fence and gate. The suspects were then seen prying open the doors of the buses. Several personal items were stolen, including a wallet, a violin, and other small belongings. Damage was also reported to the dashboard of one bus. Anyone with information is encouraged to contact the Decatur Police Department, Criminal Investigations Division at 217-424-2734, or submit a tip anonymously through Crime Stoppers at 217-423-TIPS. 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
9: Good evening and happy Monday, Central Illinois. I'm meteorologist Ben Whitney, and here's a look at your forecast from the WAND Weather Center. We'll still hold on to a few clouds throughout the rest of this evening here across Central Illinois. That theme will stay the same as we head overnight. Those overnight lows getting around 57 degrees for Central Illinois, combined with some lighter winds, could mean some patchy fog developing in a few places as we get towards daybreak for your Tuesday morning. A little bit warmer throughout our day with some clouds still lingering overhead. Highs around 82 before we get a little bit warmer as we head into your Wednesday.
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0: smells like nirvana. That's what it smells like to me. It smells like success. It's Tim Jefferies, Lil Van Halen on the way, plus the Motley Crue. Stick around.
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Taking a walk on the wild side with Motley Crue. It's Jim Jeffries with another round of drinks for one. George Thorogood.

0: Yes, the Cars. Cars from that second album. Let's go, Tim Jefferies. Got some Stones and Foo Fighters in just a bit. Well, a near total lunar eclipse is coming up this Thursday with the U.S. in prime position. Now, unlike last week's solar eclipse, which was only visible in Europe, we're going to be treated to a total lunar eclipse where almost the entire lunar surface will be masked Thursday night into Friday. A whopping 96%, making it an especially deep partial eclipse.
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7: From the 1067, the Fox Weather Center, patchy fog will clear by morning, giving way to sunny skies with a high near 82. Southeast winds will be light. Tonight, partly cloudy with a low around 63. Wednesday will be mostly sunny and warmer, reaching a high near 87. A slight chance of showers is possible Wednesday night before 1 a.m. Otherwise, mostly clear with a low near 64. For the latest news, weather, and community info, visit DecaturRadio.com.
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0: band that was known to cover a few Motown songs, Ain't Too Proud to Beg, Just My Imagination, and others by the Stones. Hey, it's your pal Tim Jeffries. Green Day is on the way. We're going to roll a little Bachman Turner as well. Stand by.
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8: Good evening and happy Monday, Central Illinois. I'm meteorologist Ben Whitney, and here's a look at your forecast from the WAND Weather Center. We'll still hold on to a few clouds throughout the rest of this evening here across Central Illinois. That theme will stay the same as we head overnight. Those overnight lows getting around 57 degrees for Central Illinois, combined with some lighter winds, could mean some patchy fog developing in a few places as we get towards daybreak for your Tuesday morning. A little bit warmer throughout our day with some clouds still lingering overhead. Highs around 82 before we get a little bit warmer as we head into your Wednesday.
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I read where Randy Bachman was just kind of screwing around when he did the stuttering nothing yet in that song. And the producer said, hey, let's do it that way. So they had to re-record the whole song, doing it right way, doing it that way. It's Tim Jeffries. I'm going to stop that and get out of here because it's time for me to get on out of here. I enjoyed being with you. Said, hey, let's do it that way. So they had to re-record the whole song, doing it right way, doing it that way. It's Tim Jeffries. I'm going to stop that and get out of here because it's time for me to get on out of here. I enjoyed being with you tonight. We'll do it again tomorrow.

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0: Yeah, another one bites the dust. Bye-bye, Queen, with Mud Red Hot Chili Peppers in that set with that cool tune, Breaking the Girl with Mud. I love that band. I've been telling you about that rock doc all about the Red Hot Chili Peppers called The Rise of the Red Hot Chili Peppers. If you want to check out an amazing rock doc, check it out. You'll dig big time. Blind Faith, they're coming up. I'll throw on Tesla. And the Dire Straits are next.
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6: From the 1067, the Fox Weather Center, patchy fog clears by mid-morning, leading to a sunny day with a high near 82. Tonight, partly cloudy skies with a low around 63. Wednesday brings mostly sunny conditions and a high near 87, with winds up to 15 miles per hour. A slight chance of showers Wednesday night before 1 a.m. For the latest news, weather, and community info, visit DecaturRadio.com.
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9: 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The Decatur Police Department is requesting the public's assistance in solving this week's Crime of the Week. 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Beginning around August 15th, approximately 30 buses were reportedly burglarized. Security video shows approximately four juveniles entering the property during the late overnight hours by climbing the fence and gate. The suspects were then seen prying open the doors of the buses. Several personal items were stolen, including a wallet, a violin, and other small belongings. Damage was also reported to the dashboard of one bus. 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

0: I'm wasted and I can't find my way home. Blind Faith with Mud, the Dire Straits in that set. The Sultans of Swing, the Sultans of the SWAT. Getting ready to wrap up the 2026 baseball season, soon the postseason. But check it, September the 9th, the first NFL game of the year, a rematch of the Super Bowl. Patriots and Seahawks, can't wait for that. You two, they're coming up. Author on Floyd and Tom Petty is next.
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7: Good evening and happy Monday, Central Illinois. I'm meteorologist Ben Whitney, and here's a look at your forecast from the WAND Weather Center. We'll still hold on to a few clouds throughout the rest of this evening here across Central Illinois. That theme will stay the same as we head overnight. Those overnight lows getting around 57 degrees for Central Illinois, combined with some lighter winds, could mean some patchy fog developing in a few places as we get towards daybreak for your Tuesday morning. A little bit warmer throughout our day with some clouds still lingering overhead. Highs around 82 before we get a little bit warmer as we head into your Wednesday.
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0: Oh, Lord, take me downtown. I'm looking for some tush, the top with mud. Such sad news last week, losing the fantastic drummer of ZZ Top, Frank Beard. A few years before that, we lost Dusty. Now it's only Billy J. Gibbons in the band. They will plan on continuing to rock a tour, probably after the tour is over at the end of the year. That will be it for ZZ Top. I bet you Billy J. Gibbons, though, does some solo tours. R.I.P. Frank Beard. You will be missed. Kiss, they're coming up. Author on Pearl Jam. And the Doobie Bros are next.
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2: From the 106.7 The Fox Weather Center, patchy fog will clear before 8 this morning, leading to a sunny day with a high near 82. Southeast winds will stay light. Tuesday night brings partly cloudy skies with a low around 63. Wednesday will be mostly sunny and warmer, reaching a high near 87. There is a 30% chance of showers before 1 in the morning Wednesday night. 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

0: died and you just stood there. I died and you watched. I died and you walked by and said, no, I'm dead.
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0: Kiss, go ahead and lick it up with Mud. We heard Doobie Bros in that set. Doobie Bros rocking a tour with the legendary Santana, two legendary bands. One amazing tour, which, by the way, will be over in a few days. But then the Doobie Bros go out on their own. Santana continues to rock their tour as well. Boy, they've been rocking a tour a real long time. Santana, they dig the tour big time. Very cool. Steve Miller is coming up. I'll throw on the Scorpions and Heart. They're next.
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5: Good evening, Central Illinois. I'm meteorologist Ben Whitney, and here's a look at your forecast from the WAND Weather Center. We'll still hold on to a few clouds throughout the rest of this evening here across Central Illinois. We'll see those overnight lows getting down around 57, and combined with some lighter winds throughout the rest of the night, that could lend to some patchy fog as we get towards daybreak for your Tuesday morning. We will still hold on to a clouds throughout the rest of our Tuesday, but it'll be another beautiful day in our stretch of beautiful days across Central Illinois. Highs sitting in the low 80s. We'll warm up a little bit more as we head into Wednesday.
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0: I love that one. Klaus and the Scorpions and the Wind of Change, a tune apiece with that fine whistling from Klaus. He's been whistling that way for 60 years or so. That band is rocking their 60th anniversary. Way to go, Scorpions. Steve Miller is coming up, author on GNR, and Leonard's on deck too.
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0: Oh, yeah, that quandary classic. Should I stay or should I go? The Clash with Mud Skinner. And that said, ooh, that smell. Can't you smell that smell? That anti-drinking and drugging classic. You know, I love Johnny Van Zant, the lead in the band. Always rocks a Beatles shirt, an Abbey Road shirt. And I can almost hear him saying, love me some Beatles, man. He digs the Beatles big time. What a fantastic band Skinner is. David Bowie is coming up. Author on Stone Temple Pilots and Bob Seger's next.
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5: From the 1067, the Fox Weather Center. Patchy fog clears this morning, then sunny with a high near 82. Tonight, partly cloudy with a low around 63. Wednesday, mostly sunny and warmer, high near 87. Wednesday night, a slight chance of showers before 1 a.m., then clearing with a low around 64. For the latest news, weather, and community info, visit DecaturRadio.com.
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0: Oh, wham, bam, thank you, ma'am. Suffragette City, David Bowie with Mud Bob Seger in that set. And the tale of the old-time rock and roll. Bob has his 20th anniversary edition of Face the Promise coming out September the 18th, all remastered, repurdied, a couple of new tracks, too. Maybe Bob will do a tour. Come on, Bob, make it happen. The Crew, they're coming up for you. Author on The Police and Nirvana, they're on deck, too.
1: Hi, I'm Jerry Hinkle, and here's your local tidbit. After 3 years of construction, the Brush College Overpass Bridge over Ferries Parkway is almost ready for traffic. 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After opening, crews may still be finishing final work, which could cause temporary lane closures. However, at least one lane is expected to remain open, with no full closure anticipated. 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
5: Good evening, Central Illinois. I'm meteorologist Ben Whitney, and here's a look at your forecast from the WAND Weather Center. We'll still hold on to a few clouds throughout the rest of this evening here across Central Illinois. We'll see those overnight lows getting down around 57, and combined with some lighter winds throughout the rest of the night, that could lend to some patchy fog as we get towards daybreak for your Tuesday morning. We will still hold on to a clouds throughout the rest of our Tuesday, but it'll be another beautiful day in our stretch of beautiful days across Central Illinois. Highs sitting in the low 80s. We'll warm up a little bit more as we head into Wednesday.
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0: their spirits in the material world. The Police with Mud Nirvana in that set. It doesn't matter what you wear, just as long as you are there. So come as you are, dress down, dress cash. Come on, business casual. Go do that. As long as your clothing is clean, you're good to go. Journey, they're coming up. Author on Alice in Chains. And the crew, they're on deck too.
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0: Oh, you know it. You've got to be feeling satisfied. Boston with Mud Bon Jovi in that set. Now, Bon Jovi, they're on their Forever Tour. Going to be all done about mid-September. They're in Europe right now, rocking Ireland and then the United Kingdom. But boy, what a show. What a set list. Way to go, Bon Jovi. Benatar, she's coming up. Author on The Thunder from Down Under and Nazareth are next.
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4: Liberty. From the 1067, the Fox Weather Center. Patchy fog will clear before 8 this morning, leaving a sunny day with a high near 82. Tonight will be partly cloudy with a low around 63. Wednesday brings a 40% chance of showers and thunderstorms after 4 p.m. with a high near 87. The chance of storms clears by evening with a low near 64. For the latest news, weather, and community info, visit DecaturRadio.com.
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0: Yeah, come on, come on, come on. Hit me with your best shot, Benatar, with Mud Nazareth in that set. And the hair of the dog, don't hair of the dog it. Whatever you're doing, don't overindulge. Don't drink too much. Don't do too much ice cream. See, that's what I do all the time. So I have the hair of the dog, the ice cream, which means I get to eat more ice cream. That's an okay thing to do, but don't do that with the booze, you know. George Thurgood's coming up. Author on Van Halen and REO. They're on deck, too.
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4: Good evening, Central Illinois. I'm meteorologist Ben Whitney, and here's a look at your forecast from the WAND Weather Center. We'll still hold on to a few clouds throughout the rest of this evening here across Central Illinois. We'll see those overnight lows getting down around 57, and combined with some lighter winds throughout the rest of the night, that could lend to some patchy fog as we get towards daybreak for your Tuesday morning. We will still hold on to a clouds throughout the rest of our Tuesday, but it'll be another beautiful day in our stretch of beautiful days across Central Illinois. Highs sitting in the low 80s. We'll warm up a little bit more as we head into Wednesday.
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0: Van Halen, Drop Dead Legs with Mud REO in that set. You got to roll with the changes because change is good. Change on the way, like 13 days away from right now will be Labor Day weekend. Go enjoy the upcoming Labor Day weekend and the upcoming new fall season. That's a change, and that is a happening. BTO, they're coming up. Author on Metallica and George Thorogood is next.
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0: ZZ Top, and I thank you. And I thank you, Frank Beard, passed away last week. Such an amazing drummer in that band. He will be missed. R.I.P. Frank Beard, R.I.P. Dusty, Billy J. Gibbons. Continue to rock on. That is one tremendous band. Hey, the Doors are coming up. Out there on GNR. And Queen, they're next.
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7: From the 106.7 The Fox Weather Center, Tuesday starts with patchy fog, then turns sunny with a high near 82. Tuesday night is partly cloudy with a low around 63. Wednesday brings a chance of showers and thunderstorms after 4 p.m. with a high near 87. The night clears mostly with a low around 64. 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

0: The Doors, and Don't You Love Her Madly with Mud, GNR, and that set, Don't Cry. I love that tune. I love that band. The vocal skills of Axl Rose and everything about that band rocks all the way on their worldwide tour, rocking about 30 tunes a night in concert. Way to go, GNR. Soundgarden, they're coming up. Author on Triumph and Skid Row, they're next.
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4: Good evening, Central Illinois. I'm meteorologist Ben Whitney, and here's a look at your forecast from the WAND Weather Center. We'll still hold on to a few clouds throughout the rest of this evening here across Central Illinois. We'll see those overnight lows getting down around 57, and combined with some lighter winds throughout the rest of the night, that could lend to some patchy fog as we get towards daybreak for your Tuesday morning. We will still hold on to a clouds throughout the rest of our Tuesday, but it'll be another beautiful day in our stretch of beautiful days across Central Illinois. Highs sitting in the low 80s. We'll warm up a little bit more as we head into Wednesday.
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0: You know it. You got to always fight the good fight. Triumph with Mud. We heard from Skid Row in that set. The former lead of Skid Row, Sebastian Bach, will take over lead controls of the legendary Twisted Sister in September to rock their 50th anniversary tour, because D is ill. Get well soon, D and Sebastian. Go rock that tour big time. The Who, they're coming up for you. I'll throw on the Scorpions and Soundgarden. They're on deck, too.
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0: Among the points of interest is Lincoln's legacy, which focuses on the Grand Army of the Republic being founded on April 6th in 1866 right here in Decatur by Dr. Benjamin F. Stevenson. 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
1: I was crazy. So anxious on my first kiss. I did not intend to put a tongue out, and I don't think she did either. But in my mind, we were about 15 feet apart, both closed our eyes, tightened every muscle in our face, and then walked towards each other till they touched.
2: So it was like a duel.
1: My mouth like kissing a tight belly button.
3: Oh, no. Ew.
4: See, now in my mind, sometime before you got on the bus, you put on a condom. That's just in my mind.
2: But you put it on your tongue.
1: I don't know where you.
2: It tastes weird.
1: I hope I'm not the only one, because we end up putting them on the show plan and we talk about them a lot. But I love those old moments when they're talking to people who, by all rights, shouldn't have known what was going to happen in the future.
4: No, not everybody's
1: but we
4: future,
1: can watch them and go, oh, look at that. They were so wrong. And, yeah. And we've done it to us. Like when Apple announced the iPad, and I quite boldly said, that is the dumbest thing ever. Their stock price is going to go down, because who wants something that's just a bigger phone that can't make phone calls? Before I single-handedly rose their stock price 20% by buying all the iPads I could.
5: Also, you've probably made 4 phone calls since then.
1: Yes.
5: Because no one makes calls anymore.
1: Right. Absolutely true. So this is a collection of Wall Street people, like in New York, obviously, the stock exchange. In 1979, being interviewed on the street, like in front of the bull statue or whatever, talking about technology and its impact and the future.
5: They're doing a word association, so it's kind of hard to hear the person off mic who's doing the interview. They basically say, I'm going to say a word, you repeat the word and tell me the first thing you think of when you hear that word.
1: Now, when we're
5: seeing this one, I think it's, they say like computers. So the person then repeats back computers and then whatever they think of.
1: Right. And by the way, I wish there was a thing in this where there was like a little arrow pointing to each person that you can see in the video saying, where are they now? Or what did... like the guy in the middle, he's dead. Like that was... he's dead. There's no question.
4: Oh, that guy, yeah. Even the guy in the foreground, it's like 70 and retired.
1: Yeah, but like did they have great careers or, you know...
4: Yeah.
1: Did one of them become the first board op for the Free Beer and Hot Wings show when we were on 2 stations and he was down the hall using the intercom? Because that guy was a traitor once.
5: Now, it's obvious just by looking at the video that this is from the 70s. It's obviously really old. You can tell by the style, by the...
4: Yeah, you know, definitely would have went 79, 80, 81. It's right in that era.
5: But take all of that away and you still know that this is old because this doesn't happen now. People get interviewed on the street all the time. And no one cares.
1: No one stops.
5: But in all of these clips, there's these crowds of people just gathered around.
1: Yeah. Meanwhile, Billy on the streets bringing John Hamm with him, you know, and nobody's saying anything, and they don't even realize it's John Hamm right away, or Paul Rudd, or whomever.
6: Oh, I'm sorry. Yeah, I'm a little shaky.
7: Your job.
6: My job? That's a living.
1: Okay, so he says, what do you think of when we say your job? It's a living. And he already said, I'm a little shaky and worn out.
5: Yeah.
6: Privacy? Loneliness.
1: Privacy equals loneliness. Boy, this guy needs help.
4: Okay. Well, they say a lot of those traitors, man, they're just like, it was a rough go.
1: Yeah, because this is back when they're shouting on the floor.
4: People, yeah.
8: Do you think the governments have more power than...
1: Do the governments have more power than corporations? Boy, if you believed it then, you don't believe it now.
9: Do I think the government has more power than corporations? You'd asked me that question a few years ago, I would have said no, but today I would say definitely yes.
3: Who is the pterodactyl lurking behind him? Who is that?
5: Oh, wow, look at this guy.
3: That's the longest cigarette that I've ever seen.
1: Man, that guy was just about to play Cruella.
3: Yeah, but why is that pterodactyl? And I thought, what is happening?
1: We were in his movie.
3: Yeah.
9: Asked me that question a few years ago, I would have said no, but today I would say definitely yes.
1: I've well, good news, the corporations have gotten it back.
10: I've seen some S in the last couple of years, let me tell you.
4: Things are changing fast.
11: How do you feel about your job?
9: How do I feel about my job? Well, if it paid a little more, I think I'd like it better.
1: If it paid a little more, I'd get braces. I hope someone invents Visalign.
4: I'd have an upper lip rejection.
9: Better.
8: How do you feel about being a member of the Information Age?
9: Well, until I walked, how do I feel about being a member of the Information Society? That's a difficult question because I didn't know we were in the Information Society.
1: Yeah, I got some big news, 1979. You aren't.
4: Yeah,
1: no. Not even close.
5: Just wait.
1: You're still walking to pick up the newspaper.
9: By Information Society, I presume you mean computers and so forth. I think it's terrific. Without it, we wouldn't be nearly what we are today.
5: Well, you really changed your opinion in about 10 seconds.
4: Yeah,
5: you had
4: right.
5: no idea what it was when he asked you
4: yeah.
5: and admitted that.
4: Yeah, well, he's formulating ideas yeah. now. And
9: gives us the opportunity to grow both as human beings and scientifically. To make
1: Steve's right. The people gathering on the street are looking into it like they're, you know, looking into...
5: Like it's a portal into the future?
1: Yeah, they're like, oh my gosh, what's on the other side yeah. of the camera? Well, is it Mars?
4: These are the types of people that today will hang out outside of Good Morning America or the Today Show.
1: For and just
4: hours
1: blindly
4: and hours,
1: wave.
4: Like, I made it on TV, Ma! Did you see the TV today? Did you see the news? I was on it! I was in the background, Ma!
9: To make advancements we wouldn't have made otherwise.
1: Remember when on Saturday Night Live when Eddie Murphy was made to look like a white person, Hot Wings, and lived today as a white person? I think that's him.
4: Yeah, could be.
1: If you're old enough to remember that sketch, that's what this guy looks like.
8: Computer.
9: Programming.
1: Oh, Kenny Rogers. I don't know who the other guy is, but they both look like they've evaded charges.
5: Kind of looks like Kenneth the Page.
1: He does.
4: The guy on the right looks like he's going to show up on my porch in Omaha and ask me to join the Mormons.
1: Yeah, absolutely.
9: Get the word. Computer programming.
7: Computer tape.
8: Bureaucracy.
9: Bureaucracy Washington.
7: bureaucracy red tape.
8: Who do you think has power right now in society?
9: Who do I think has the power in society? Right. The rich.
1: I'm Cy Sperling.
4: Okay,
1: buy a suit from me and we'll give you four.
4: Yeah, well, he's not wrong and that hasn't changed.
1: Yeah.
4: The rich definitely have the power in society.
1: It's gotten worse.
4: Yeah.
8: Why so?
9: Why?
1: Are these the Koch brothers? Or what is one of them George? The guy in the back is George Soros. He's already old.
4: He's in a jumpsuit.
7: They have so much influence with the laws, regulations that they impose upon us.
1: Peter Kosan? So much hair.
5: We're going to see Novak walk by in the background.
1: Hey, what are you guys doing? I'm going over to watch that guy on the tightrope between the towers.
12: You have a lot of paper.
1: The guy, now I know you can't see him, but the guy that we said with a beard that looks like he would sell suits, he has such the smug look of a Wall Street guy that I would have thought that everyone would have. Mm. Like he's just like grinning like he, you know, like he just ate a cat. Cheshire cat thing.
5: Good posture.
1: Yeah.
9: Well, I have a lot of paperwork. Yes.
7: Do I have a lot of work? Paperwork? Yeah. Yes, I do.
1: He only said that because the older guy said it.
4: I'm going to say what this guy
10: said. I just
4: want
10: to be like you, boss.
11: What do you think of the corporations?
9: They're devious.
8: Computer.
1: They're devious.
4: Yeah, what do you think of the corporations? They're devious.
5: This guy's great. So by today's standards, he looks like he's 70, but he's probably 44.
4: I was going to say he's probably in his mid-40s, and he's probably going to use some sort of a older racial term of some sort.
5: No, that's coming up later.
4: Oh.
1: Wait, really?
5: Well, but just because they cut him off, I think.
1: Oh, okay.
8: Computer.
9: Computer? What do you want to...
8: What's the first thing that comes into your head? Computer.
9: Computer, that's what we're working on now.
1: Well, that guy, he's fine.
5: That's what we're working on now.
1: That guy is still,
4: what we're working on.
1: Even in 2023, staring at a VCR flashing midnight. That's what that guy's like.
4: Still working on computers.
1: We got a gift from Mike in Vermont. And it just says, enjoy, from Mike in Vermont. And it came from Amazon.
5: Okay.
1: And I don't exactly know what it is. I have an idea. It's some sort of fidget toy.
3: Oh. Is it a keychain too? Yes.
1: I know you love keychains. Oh, man, I love useless garbage. Take a good whiff of it, because the inside of the gift bag smelled like pure chemicals.
3: That was vinegar.
1: Oh, it's not.
3: I don't like it.
4: Oh, boy, that smells bad.
5: Look, you can blow them up.
3: You put your mouth on that?
5: No, I just took the little little tab that you pull out.
3: I'm not touching it again.
1: How's it going to move? You just
5: Galen
1: leave
5: didn't
1: it there?
5: Get one?
1: Oh, I got like six more.
5: Oh, okay, good.
1: So you get one for both hands, Kelly.
3: Yeah, take that back to your kids. They can have vinegar hands.
4: Oh, man.
3: Why does it smell so bad?
4: Why did somebody send these to us?
1: Because he said we should enjoy them. I don't know. Is it something we talked about? It's
3: maybe because we fidget all the
1: pop
3: time?
1: Pop Fidget Toys Ball. It's Pop Toy 9 Pieces, Party Favors, Easter Basket Stuffers, Pop Ball, Bulk 3D Squeeze Toys, Squishy Ball. That's a lot of hashtags they put in the name of that.
4: Boy, yeah, that's really trying to be everything to everybody, isn't
1: Mike,
4: it?
1: We appreciate it. All of us, especially Kelly.
4: I don't that much.
5: I appreciate it.
4: This is too big of a keychain for my pocket. Let's be honest.
5: See, that's why you pull the thing out and then you squish it down so it's smaller.
4: Even flat is a little big for my.
1: All right. Well, I know six dudes are going to think this is the balls when we bring them home. So.
4: Yeah.
1: All right. On the way, Grandma forgot something pretty important, and it's only something a grandma or grandpa could do. Maybe. On the way, it is the Free Beer and Hot Wig Show. 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
13: From the 106.7, The Fox Weather Center, Tuesday starts with patchy fog, then turns sunny with a high near 82. Tuesday night is partly cloudy with a low around...
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2: Good evening, Central Illinois. I'm meteorologist Ben Whitney, and here's a look at your forecast from the WAND Weather Center. We'll still hold on to a few clouds throughout the rest of this evening here across Central Illinois. We'll see those overnight lows getting down around 57, and combined with some lighter winds throughout the rest of the night, that could lend to some patchy fog as we get towards daybreak for your Tuesday morning. We will still hold on to a clouds throughout the rest of our Tuesday, but it'll be another beautiful day in our stretch of beautiful days across Central Illinois. Highs sitting in the low 80s. We'll warm up a little bit more as we head into Wednesday.
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0: 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And we always used to call this segment the I Can't Wait to Talk About Blank segment. And I'll tell you what I can't wait to talk about right now. It's been since the end of the show yesterday. I saw it pop on my phone when we were doing facts during segment 17. And it's all I've wanted to think about and talk about since then.
1: All right.
0: Yeah. The owner of the San Francisco 49ers is a man named Jed York.
1: Jed York.
0: Now, I bet a lot of you have already heard this story. Now, the 49ers, if they were to sell, would sell for between $8 and $9 billion.
2: That's incredible.
0: And he owns them. He's the majority owner.
2: Okay.
0: Which means he's already probably a billionaire. Certainly extraordinarily wealthy.
2: Yes.
0: Now, he recently filed for divorce with his wife. I don't know what led to that. I don't know how they got there. I don't wish that on anyone. But what I do wish for is a lot more answers as to why he was in a trailer park in East Palestine, Ohio, meeting a prostitute for $140.
2: Wow.
0: Wow. What are you doing?
2: Whoa.
1: Well, I think I know what he was doing.
0: Yeah.
1: There's probably a menu of things he could have done.
2: Yeah. But why were you doing it there with that?
1: Like, I mean, some people like to have
0: a
1: little...
0: Is it a kink? It's got to be a kink, right?
3: Probably. I'm sure a trailer park is a kink.
2: Probably.
0: Maybe he grew
3: trailer
0: up...
3: Trailer trash?
0: You know, not wealthy, and he's like, I need to get back to my roots. And by that, I mean people who you can always see that their roots are not the color as the rest of their hair.
2: Yeah.
1: And maybe they're really good at what they do there, you know? You can't
0: might
1: judge
0: be elite. They might work their ass off.
1: Or maybe by its cover.
0: Hardworking folks.
2: Yeah. Or maybe he thought, there's no way anyone will find out about this from here. Ohio?
1: He just showed up in his Bentley.
2: Yeah, right. He thought he was being incognito.
1: Yeah.
0: A lot of speculation that he must have negotiated it to $140 because that doesn't sound like a price that would be out there. Or is it a la carte? Is it like 100 for this, but 40 more to put it here? And
2: yeah, maybe. You know, I mean, but I don't know what the going rates for prostitution are in East Palestine, Ohio.
0: I don't know what they are anywhere.
2: It's like, you know, I mean, not everything's a nice even number of 100 or 150 or whatever. I mean, you know, maybe it is with inflation. Maybe it was 130 last year. Now it's 140. Who knows?
0: It's funny because this is a $140 sting arrest because he was negotiating with a police officer. Eventually, that was determined.
3: Oh, so he didn't even get it.
0: No, he didn't even get to dip his pickle.
3: Gotcha.
2: That's a shame.
0: Yeah, right? But... Well, it's embarrassing for him. Kind of a badge of honor for the trailer park. Like, you know, this is where NFL owners come to make candles.
1: Yeah.
0: You know?
1: Billionaires and BJs.
0: Mm-hmm. That's pretty sweet.
3: Yeah.
1: That's what this trailer park
3: LLC.
1: Does.
3: Yeah. Trademark that.
2: Finally, that oxymoron of, like, estates is really finally coming to fruition.
0: Mm-hmm. Mm-hmm. Like, if you were a billionaire.
2: Yeah.
0: And you wanted sex. That's simple.
3: I'm sure you
0: like.
3: Could
0: what are
3: find
0: other it. Options you would think of before, like finding a prostitute in a trailer park?
2: I don't know. I mean, you'd think you'd have a lot of options, but some billionaires are just pretty normal people too that don't, you know, maybe they're bad at relationships and they don't really know what they're doing, just like the rest of us.
0: Now you could get busted either way, but we've heard celebrities talk about. You know, well, I got to town and like comedians and I called an escort service and they sent someone over. Like you could still get busted doing that, but at least it's not quite as embarrassing.
3: I don't know.
0: If you can call it an escort.
3: Well, if you're a known billionaire, though, you should just be able to walk in anywhere and be like, I'm a billionaire. And you're probably going to be able to find somebody that will want to have sex with you.
2: But also,
3: not for money.
2: But also, he might know, so many people know who he is, that this is his best option of somebody not knowing who he is and not wanting anything from him. Not trying to go after him after the fact. Because who would think, oh, I'm sure this guy is a billionaire if he comes in, like, truly dressed pretty normal and driving a normal car or whatever. I don't know.
0: I think if I were that rich, I would at least want the sex I'm paying for to cost more than nice sneakers.
2: Yeah, I mean, you would think maybe you'd like go to Prague or something.
0: Right?
2: Some, like, there, like at least like make a good vacation out of it.
0: 8 billion, you can go somewhere it's legal.
2: Yeah. Where they also wouldn't know you were necessarily a billionaire, but
0: I'm not saying like
2: it's a nice vacation spot. I mean, I haven't been to East Palestine, Ohio. I've only been to West Palestine, Ohio. But it might be nice as far as trailer park communities go.
0: Maybe he's into deformities because that's where that train derailed a couple of years ago. And
2: that's right.
0: Plugged poison in the air. Maybe he's trying to give back to the local economy. I don't know.
2: Yeah, maybe he's trying to roll the dice.
0: Maybe his kink is
2: tainted air.
0: An appropriate amount of trouble, you know.
1: Maybe he watched Pretty Woman and was like, is that what's out there?
0: He wants the fairy tale.
3: Yeah. Kind of romanticized prostitution.
1: Like, I want my own Vivian.
0: Right?
2: Yeah.
0: Who doesn't?
1: She's so hot in that movie.
2: Yeah. I mean, she really is.
1: Lord have mercy.
0: My wife would leave me for Vivian if the opportunity presented itself.
1: I think if I were a billionaire and I'm putting my thoughts like in his head, I do think that he probably could go in anywhere being a billionaire and, you know, get a face party or whatever he wants.
0: Yeah.
1: But maybe it's more fun to know that people don't know you're a billionaire in this place. Maybe it's like he gets to go incognito. A little bit and mingle with the peasant people, you know,
0: us
1: regular middle class folks.
3: So it's like Bob Kraft, like a role playing thing.
0: Yeah.
3: Okay.
0: The Patriots, right. Bob Kraft was at that rub and tug massage parlor.
1: Oh, yeah.
0: So maybe it's just a thing hey, you know what? We own an NFL team. There's nothing bigger than this. What can we do? I don't know. Help keep trafficked women busy.
1: Hey, those middle class mouths. They are nice.
3: Another great name for a business. Yeah.
0: Middle class mouth.
1: Look at me go. Ooh.
0: Is it a dentist?
3: Sure.
1: That's the fun.
3: Sure. If that's what you need.
1: Mm-hmm. We open wide.
3: Yeah. Maybe it might be a whole kink for him. Maybe like Hot Wing said, he's got his, you know, raggedy clothes that he puts on. He's got like an 89 Ford Tempo that he just toes around, and he hops in that thing to make himself look like a...
2: Or just gets an average rental car. I mean, who knows? I mean...
1: Was this a sting? Like, was this a lady cop hiding behind all of this? Or did the prostitute also get in trouble? You know?
0: I don't think... No, I haven't read about that. Okay. I don't think that she got in trouble.
1: I'm like, was he talking to cops the whole time?
0: Straight up sting, yeah.
1: Oh, man.
3: I want to see the lady cop.
1: That sucks.
3: I want to see what he was attracted to.
0: Yeah. You think they used a real photo?
2: Yeah, I want to see the hooker.
1: You're from a trailer. Can we use you?
2: I mean, if it was a real hooker, you'd think she would definitely get busted.
4: Do you think amongst lady cops in the cop office, they're like...
3: Police station?
4: There's fights over who gets to be the hot prostitute.
0: Yeah, at the cop store.
2: Probably.
4: Yeah, like, oh, Trisha got picked this time.
0: Like, there's jealousy.
4: I'll believe that when I see it.
3: Mm-hmm. Oh, really? Marge again.
0: Well, I guess we don't want to catch any Johns this month.
2: You know, it's because she looks a little beat up.
3: Cops gotta be believable. And tell us if that's how it works out.
0: Yeah. He was ordered to pay a fine of $1,150
1: and
0: serve 2 days in jail. He also agreed to donate the $160 confiscated during the arrest to the Mahoning Valley Human Trafficking Task Force.
3: Oh, wow.
0: What a hero.
3: $160.
0: Oh, yeah. Man. So he was going to have 20 to spare. Do you think he got that out for a tip?
3: How much did you say he was worth?
0: The team's worth $8.6 billion.
2: Okay. And if he's
0: he already owns it, he didn't buy it for $8.6 So he's probably worth $8 billion at least.
3: Okay.
2: Yeah. I mean, even if he's only the majority, like a shade over half, it's $4 billion. So.
3: Okay.
2: Yeah. That guy's a multi-billionaire.
0: His current estimated value is $8.5 billion.
2: Okay.
0: Oh, no. Net worth is $500 million. His broader family fortune.
2: Oh, no. He's brought shame to the family.
0: Oh, no.
3: Because I did the math on $160 if he was worth $4
0: billion. Mm-hmm.
3: Guys, he's going to be feeling that. That is 0.0000004% of his net worth.
2: Oh, man, that's going to hurt. I've lost a nickel before, too.
0: Not in such an embarrassing way, though.
2: No, you know, I haven't.
1: Embarrassing.
2: Fortunately.
3: Who's embarrassed?
0: Somebody said this text from Tennessee, he responded to an ad, the oldest trick in the book.
3: Like in the paper?
0: Well, I mean, online, I guess.
2: Like, did he go there on purpose for that, or was he just in the greater Ohio area and then got horny?
1: Yeah.
3: Nope, I like to think he was at the stadium in San Francisco.
2: Okay, he's in California, yeah.
3: And just maybe scrolling on, sitting on the toilet, scrolling on his phone, and an ad popped up, and he's like, oh, seems like a pretty good deal.
2: It's been a while since I've been to Ohio.
3: Get the jet.
0: Maybe we'll go see the Browns training camp or Pittsburgh's. East Palestine's right in between. Yeah. Oh, I'll head up to Youngstown and see some steel factories.
2: You know, the defunct ones.
1: You might have said his age already, but I was definitely picturing somebody in her in their 70s who would fall for like an AI phone call kind of thing. 46.
3: Yeah, he's...
2: Oh my God, he's younger than me? Wow. Okay.
0: So much more successful. He's got $1 billion and a prostitute sting.
2: Yeah. Mm-hmm. I hope he's okay.
1: Me too.
2: I hope this doesn't ruin him for too long.
0: In my mind, it looked like the lady who played the prostitute on Better Call Saul.
2: Mm-hmm. Like real rough.
0: Yeah.
2: Uh-huh.
0: Like teeth were set on shuffle.
2: Yeah.
0: That kind of thing.
1: Oh, wow. Yeah.
2: I mean, there could definitely be Wendy. Some.
0: That's the one.
2: Some meth affliction there.
0: I don't know. I've been hot, too.
2: She might have been hot. I mean, there are hot girls all over the place.
3: I need to see the officer.
4: There's a reason Trailer Park Hot is a phrase. That's often applied to, like, Megan Fox. People trailer say she's, hot. Like, yeah. Trailer Park Hot.
2: Yeah.
0: Mm-hmm. You think that's true?
4: No. Like, Trailer Park Hot means you're also approachable. But, I don't know. She does have that kind of vibe about her.
1: Yeah. Don't judge a misaligned jaw. That can have fun.
0: She's been, like, top three hottest woman on the planet for, like, 25 years.
4: Mm-hmm.
0: I don't care what kind of adjective you put before that. That's a big win.
2: Yeah.
0: Right?
2: Pretty strong.
0: On the way, there's a six-figure job where you spend 90% of your time in a weird place. It's not a truck stop. We'll tell you what it is next. These are gross jobs that pay a lot.
2: Okay.
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6: From the 106.7 The Fox Weather Center, patchy fog will clear this morning, leaving sunny skies and a high near 82. Tonight will be partly cloudy with a low around 63. Wednesday brings a 40% chance of showers and thunderstorms after 4 p.m. with a high near 87. For the latest news, weather, and community info, visit DecaturRadio.com.
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3: Good evening, Central Illinois. I'm meteorologist Ben Whitney, and here's a look at your forecast from the WAND Weather Center. We'll still hold on to a few clouds throughout the rest of this evening here across Central Illinois. We'll see those overnight lows getting down around 57, and combined with some lighter winds throughout the rest of the night, that could lend to some patchy fog as we get towards daybreak for your Tuesday morning. We will still hold on to a clouds throughout the rest of our Tuesday, but it'll be another beautiful day in our stretch of beautiful days across Central Illinois. Highs sitting in the low 80s. We'll warm up a little bit more as we head into Wednesday.
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0: very confusing song.
1: I mean, it is. He's bouncing around. That guy, though, he continues to amaze in that he's about 76 years old and he's ripped.
2: Rick Springfield?
1: Yeah, Rick Springfield is in really good shape.
2: The fact that you know he's ripped is amazing, considering he's a one-hit wonder from the 80s who got his start on General Hospital.
1: But he still shows up on a lot of interview shows and podcasts, and he tours all the time. And so, yeah, I've seen images of him. I have not seen him live. It seems fun.
2: People need advice. Do you need some? 1-800-947-3979. Why did you make a shocked face, Mayla?
3: Just looked up pictures of Rick Springfield in 2026.
2: And Howings is right.
3: He's ripped.
2: He's ripped.
3: Mm-hmm. Yeah, he looks good.
1: I ain't fooling you.
2: Howings knows if there's a ripped 80s icon.
1: Hell yeah, man. I follow that stuff.
2: He's on the talk show circuit watching these ripped icons of the 80s.
1: I collected all the toilets I could, and now I'm into
2: see how
1: aging
2: sexy
1: rock stars.
2: Kaja Gugu is right now.
3: Who?
2: You kidding me? Kaja Gugu. People need advice next. It is the Free Beer and Outwig Show.
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5: From the 106.7, The Fox Weather Center, patchy fog will clear this morning, leaving sunny skies and a high near 82. Tonight will be partly cloudy with a low around 63. Wednesday brings a 40% chance of showers and thunderstorms after 4 p.m., with a high near 87. For the latest news, weather, and community info, visit DecaturRadio.com.
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3: Good morning and happy Tuesday, Central Illinois. Here's your WAND forecast. We are still under the influence of high pressure today, which means a quiet day today. After some brief patchy fog this morning, we're back to a mix of sun and clouds this afternoon and warmer temperatures in the low 80s. Clouds stick around later on tonight. That's ahead of our next weather maker moving in for our Wednesday, which plans to bring showers and storms back to the forecast by tomorrow afternoon. I'm meteorologist Olivia Colon.
4: Fox News, I'm CJ Papa. Closing arguments could happen today in the Lindsey Clancy trial. The Massachusetts mom accused of killing her three little children.
5: Dr. Kirk Heilbrun, a psychologist, will resume his testimony after yesterday saying that he believes Lindsey Clancy killed her three young children because she planned on killing herself and she wanted to spare them pain. At one point, he also brought up Clancy's Catholic faith, at which point the defense asked for a mistrial, but the judge said no.
4: Fox's Nate Foy outside the courthouse this morning in Plymouth. Two choices for Iran, that from Treasury Secretary Scott Bessin, lays out fresh economic sanctions. It's either complete global isolation or a chance at normalcy with an opportunity to rejoin the global economy. And a Republican Senate primary runoff in South Carolina. The polls open at 7 a.m. Eastern. 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

0: Hour number three on this Tuesday. Hello, this is the hour we'll play Dumber Than the Show Trivia. Every day, a chance to win some cash at about 35 after this hour. 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I'm Free Beer, one of the hosts. Last night, we had pretty much all the kids had some sort of, all six of them, some sort of experience at their school that's about to start tomorrow.
1: Yeah.
0: And for the twins, that meant it's their first year of changing classes, but it's kind of unique. Last year was the first year they weren't in the same class with each other when they were in fourth grade, and they both did great, as we thought they would. They sort of had a, like, you know, some twins become dependent on each other. Other twins, they both list each other as part of their core friend group and their best friends, but they also had, according to their teachers, had their own circles.
1: Mm-hmm.
0: But the differences are becoming more dramatic. One kid marched into his classroom and's like, I want to do everything. The other kid walked into his classroom, looked through the doorway and went, I'm good.
1: Okay. Off. Yep, yeah. Looks like
0: and,
1: a classroom.
0: And there's that part of, now I'm more like the first one. Like, personality-wise, growing up, I was the rule follower. I was like, well, there's a scavenger hunt. If they have made it, I'm supposed to do it, right?
2: Yes. Mm-hmm.
0: And so the one twin that's like that, I find it, that's like, of course that's what you do. And I have to remember that the other kid is also right. He doesn't have to do it. And I enjoy looking at that, but I have to remind myself that that my way is not the only way.
3: Mm-hmm. It's funny to be able to see that stark of a difference, though, in two kids who are as similar as they can get.
0: In so many ways. Yeah. Yeah. But I love the differences. Mm-hmm. That's my favorite.
4: Good morning. I'm Kelly. And is everybody here on TikTok? Everybody got TikTok?
3: Yeah.
1: I mean, I have it, but I've never posted one thing.
4: Yeah. No, that doesn't matter. So whenever you're scrolling on TikTok, has it done that awfully, painfully awkward thing to you where you accidentally send a video to somebody that you don't talk to?
0: Yeah, all the time.
4: Mm-hmm. Oh, my God. Yeah.
0: Although the same person, right?
4: No, mine changes like every couple of weeks.
0: Oh, so all of mine go to my brother-in-law, Chris. And
4: so
0: he's like, why do you keep...
4: And some of them are like... And now that I went to college with, and I'm just like, why are you sending these? And one of them was this like really opinionated thing that I do not at all align with. It just happened to pop up on my algorithm. And I was like, scroll on past that. And it said, sent to Nat. Mm-hmm. So I texted Natalie and I was like, hey girl, surprise, it's Kelly from, you know, 2005 Newberry College days. I don't know why my TikTok keeps sending you things. And she wrote me back and she goes, girl, that's my Lynn. And Lynn is her friend that TikTok sends things to as well.
0: Yeah.
4: Like, where's that thing coming from?
3: Mine's free beer.
4: Is it?
3: I accidentally send you stuff so many times. And I'm like, I think it's because with the show and when we put things into our little folder that we share all of our prep with, I open TikToks from you a lot. So it just, you're the first to pop up. I don't know if it's happened because I haven't been scrolling TikTok as often lately, but there have been a couple times where I've sent you ones and I'm like, I'm sorry, I didn't mean to send that.
4: Yeah.
0: Oh, wow. Yeah. Yeah, you have. Yep.
1: It's is it all offensive stuff?
0: I don't check that ever. So
1: is why it like is it reasons I hate my coworkers?
0: No. Well, mine kept going to my brother-in-law, Chris, and like four of them were things like, you used to be married to a narcissist. Here's what you do now. And he's like, what are you doing? You didn't know who I was married to.
4: It's so bizarre. And I don't even see it because I guess it's some little pop-up that mm-hmm. says, like, send a mate or, you know, send a free beer.
0: Yeah.
4: And I don't see it. It just happens. And then it's like, boom, you sent this to Natalie. And I'm like, why? What was that? And then I go back and I, oh, it's so embarrassing. So, dear TikTok, whoever's doing that, please fix rid of that feature.
0: Thank you. I'm glad I'm not the only one,
4: my
0: honestly.
4: God. It's so embarrassing. It's like when you're scrolling and you're sneaking up on somebody, you know, and you're just like, oh, I want to see who this is, stalking a little stranger, and then you accidentally like something. It's that same feeling. Go away.
0: Go away.
3: Hi, I'm Maitland, and yesterday, as I was celebrating my birthday, I got home from the show, was chilling at home by myself, and had been really wanting some alone time. It had been like 3 weeks since I had had more than an hour in my own apartment by myself. And I was getting a little stir crazy. So I watched a movie, was like, wow, I'm alone. And then it kind of went to like, yeah, you're alone. Go do something. So got my poop in a group and I came downtown and was like, I'm going to check out some cute little shops and go get a cocktail and a sweet treat. It'll be fun. And then I kind of had one of those moments where you're trying to be sensitive because you don't know if somebody's going through like a psychotic episode, but you're also deeply uncomfortable, but you also think what they're doing is kind of funny and you can't wait to tell your friends about it. Cause I saw a person who, cause these two stores that are right next to each other, they kind of work in tandem. So you go into one, if you don't find anything, you go pop into the next one. And, this person was in there and every mirror they passed, they were having full on conversations with themselves to the point that like, I thought they must be on the phone.
0: Right. You're looking for an AirPod.
3: They're responding to somebody and they weren't at all. And at one point, they saw a shelf of some pride merch that said, you know, I'm an ally or, you know, don't pray the gay away or whatever. And they turned just to the open and was like, I don't say pray the gay away. I say gay the prey away. And I was kind of like, I don't know if I should laugh because I don't know if you're talking to me or to everybody, but like.
0: Or to a cat that they can imagine walking through the air with.
3: You're being real goofy. Okay, so I don't find anything at this store. I go into the next one and I can tell they're there because I can hear them before I can see them. And as I'm venturing through the store, the whole time I'm in there, the whole 15, 20 minutes, they're standing in front of a mirror, just talking and chattering away. And at one point I walk to where they can see me also in the mirror.
0: Mm-hmm.
3: And I hear them go, that girl has three things in her purse. And I did. I had exactly three things in my purse. And that's when I whipped around and I went right to the front of the store. But then they kind of lingered and started talking to like the young 20 something lady at the checkout, who just looked either bored or uncomfortable because I guess it was like her first week at her new job. So she's talking to this person, just that kind of nice, very polite, overly polite way you talk to somebody that you're like, I don't know what they're going through.
0: Right. Mm-hmm.
3: But I was hovering because I was like, I got to be a girl's girl here because if I got to step in, I don't know what I'm going to do. Yeah,
0: what if this is a serial object and purse counter?
3: Right. I'm like, I'm just trying to buy this tiny little air freshener for my car. And it ended up being fine. But then as I left, that person was just talking and walking down the street. I don't know where they were going. They went to art school.
1: Seeing visions.
3: Yeah.
0: Something.
3: It must be a great artist because of it. But it was the weirdest thing. Because, I didn't know what to do. I was like, do I laugh? Are you being funny?
0: That is an awkward situation.
3: If I laugh, are you going to beat me up? Because that almost happened to me once on a subway.
0: Or are you expecting me to laugh? And when I do nothing, now you're going to be mad at me.
3: Yeah.
0: Mm-hmm.
3: It's weird.
1: Yeah, I would have just left and gone, you're on your own.
0: I will order an air freshener online.
1: Yes, I will buy this somewhere else. Good morning, I'm Hot Wings with a hot take.
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1: I mentioned this last night on VLAN, but I think it's worth doing on the network. I think everybody at all times should have to have some sort of identification on their body at all times. So when you meet them, you don't have to go, I know this person, but I don't remember why.
0: You want a name tag.
1: Yes.
0: Everyone to wear a name tag.
1: Yeah, or a hat that says it should have your name, like a couple bare minimum things. Name and where you work at the bare minimum.
4: I'm probably not going to advertise where I work.
1: Mm-hmm.
4: It feels dangerous.
1: Yeah.
3: Yeah. No,
1: everybody should do it.
4: But a name, yes, I do agree. I think I need a name tag on folks. Although I can remember people's names fairly well.
5: I thought that's what all of the smart glasses were going to do for us.
4: Oh.
5: Like if you walked into a room, it would just basically give everybody like a graphic.
0: Yeah,
5: as if they were on
1: like
5: TV.
1: The Terminator.
5: Yeah, as soon as I turned
0: I'm
5: to Hot Wings,
0: sure that's
5: like,
0: right.
1: No,
5: it says like
1: probably not. But
5: Hot Wings radio host, loves old toilets.
1: Yeah,
0: that was one of the things that they talked about being in there. And then when rubber meets the road, everybody's like, I don't want facial recognition software in other people's glasses or mine, for that matter.
1: Yeah, see, at least a name tag because, as I've said many times, I'm an out of context, I don't know who you are person. Like, if I've met you somewhere and I meet you there again, I'll remember you. But if I meet you somewhere else, I won't. Like our good friend Joel, the Jess Pizza man. And I met him on Friday at a car show. Mm-hmm. And I didn't know it was him because it wasn't in here. And he walked up to me and he goes, hey, man, do you know who I am? And I go, well, I know I do, but I'm not sure why. And he goes, it's Joel from Jets. And I go, my God. It's a man I've met a dozen times here. But not there. And so I immediately didn't recognize him. I have like people blindness. I'm like, you look like every bald man with glasses I've ever seen in my entire life. I don't know who you are. Are you Peter or our syndication network guy? I don't know who you are.
0: Sal? Sal, you know who I am?
1: Are you Jason Statham wearing glasses? I don't know who you are.
6: So now I'm a pizza man?
1: So if he had walked up and it just said, Joel, Jets, I'd be like, hey, Joel from Jets, it's great to see you for the dozenth time. But instead, I had to feel a fool.
0: Can you imagine Hot Wings if all of a sudden there was a name tag policy? Who would harumph the most?
5: He'd be so pissed.
0: Do I have to fill this out every day?
5: What do I got to wear this name tag
0: for? Why do I have to download an app to put it on a name tag? Okay, that's fair.
1: Yeah, I think so. You know, I mean, just something that identifies you. Like the old school sitcom Laverne and Shirley. Like Laverne always had an L on her sweater. Like you'd know it. If you saw her again, you'd go, oh, that's Laverne. She has an L on her sweater. So even if you didn't have all the information, just some identifying characteristic other than a face, because I clearly have face blindness.
0: I say the face is usually a pretty big indicator of who someone is. But yeah, if you got the blindness.
1: Yeah.
0: Think O'Reilly Auto Parts for all your car care needs. 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And when you get it, it's always memorable for you and everybody else.
1: Yeah.
0: But you still want it to stop. What is it? And who got it live on television? We'll tell you next. It is the Free Beer and Hot Wings Show.
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8: From the 106.7, The Fox Weather Center, patchy fog will clear before 8 this morning, leaving a sunny day with a high near 82. Tonight will be partly cloudy with a low around 63. Wednesday brings a chance of showers and thunderstorms after 4 in the afternoon with a high near 87. Skies clear Wednesday night with a low near 64. 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
4: Good morning and happy Tuesday, Central Illinois. Here's your WAND forecast. We are still under the influence of high pressure today, which means a quiet day today after some brief patchy fog this morning. We're back to a mix of sun and clouds this afternoon and warmer temperatures in the low 80s. Clouds stick around later on tonight. That's ahead of our next weather maker moving in for our Wednesday, which plans to bring showers and storms back to the forecast by tomorrow afternoon. I'm meteorologist Olivia Colon.
5: Fox News, I'm Gianna Gelosi. A showdown in South Carolina. Republicans voting in a runoff between Darlene Graham and Congressman Ralph Norman to replace the late Senator Lindsey Graham elsewhere.
6: Another high-stakes U.S. Senate race, which is attracting enormous amounts of outside spending, is in Maine, where incumbent Republican Senator Susan Collins seeks a sixth term, and she will face Democratic challenger Troy Jackson.
5: It's Fox's Alex Hogan. The Trump administration announcing specifics of so-called economic D-Day against Iran.
7: Treasury Secretary Scott Bessent launched Operation Economic Outcast, warning of strong sanctions against nations doing business with Iran.
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7: Bessent says a process of level setting is underway to let countries know what is expected of them.
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15: What is wrong with y'all?
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17: French Stewart. 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
15: Star.
17: Starring Richard Kind as Star.
18: And French Stewart.
17: I'm done. Live.
18: Ah. Squirrels.
17: It's a whole herd of squirrels.
18: He's good.
15: Ghosts are weird.
16: They
15: I'm
16: are.
15: I'm so sick of them. Goats.
16: Yeah.
18: Goat.
17: He

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Hello, the Free Beer and Otwig Show. Thanks to everybody who joined us for virtual live at night last night. If you missed it and you're in a fancy idiot, annual fancy idiot, you can see it at freebeerandotwigs.com at any time. The $1,000 Minute of Mayhem later on this hour. Chance to win $1,000. Just tuning in, Lane doinked one off the uprights. And Hot Wings won on time, increasing his now

0: record jackpot to $2,600 and 25 straight wins. That feels good.
1: Yeah.
0: I bet.
1: Yeah.
0: Did you think it was over today?
1: Yes, I did. I did. I thought, oh,
0: that was
1: man.
0: A very decisive answer.
1: I know. I'm going to tie, and then I'm going to be like, damn.
0: I thought he had you on time, just based in the room.
1: I only knew that I won when I heard the times. Before Maitland said it, I went, okay, I know I didn't go 55. That's the only reason I knew. I'm like, I don't know what. But
0: what's it like when a whole major city rallies behind someone with a dream? A dream to do something nearly everyone has done before. Like nearly everyone.
1: Okay.
0: Like 99.5%.
1: Okay, well, I guess if somebody is so behind the curve that they haven't done something everyone else has done, everybody else should rally behind that to make sure they accomplish it.
0: Well, the city of Denver was up for it for this woman who just wanted to go from walker to roller.
2: For all the time she's been on planet Earth, Heather Walker, just like her last name says, has been able to walk. But that's not all. She can skip too, one foot in front of the other.
1: What in the hell am I seeing?
3: What do you mean? Wait.
2: She's pretty good at it. She can also use a pogo stick. One hop on top of the other. But on August 22nd, she'll attempt a new feat.
4: My newest dream is to attempt roller skating for the very first time in my life.
1: Okay, this is some fine AI.
3: Oh, no, it's not.
5: She could just fall straight onto her face.
2: Heather's mother worries the incident will end in injury or disaster. But Heather is inspired by the balance and agility, hoping to get that experience.
0: As they say this, she's holding her cat with its back two paws on her right hand and its front two paws on her left hand, balancing it.
1: That's a giant cat.
3: Yeah.
2: Experience like some of her other family members. She also has experience from one time dressing as a pillow.
0: What?
1: This is a hilariously written story.
4: My pillow character was very focused on finding warmth by a fire. And those motions, the back and forth, the warming of the fire might really inspire my skating, shifting weight.
5: And there was a lot of padding. So there was padding. To get used to these new pads. Maybe better. You could just wear this just in case.
0: Mom's got a helmet for putting it on backwards.
1: It's on backwards.
5: You're talking about it?
4: I think it's on backwards.
5: Oh my gosh. Oh, sweetie, I'm so worried about your safety.
1: Yeah, I mean, no wonder you've stunted her because you don't even know how to put a helmet on this poor adult woman.
5: Better do this. Her hair, which is so cute, is going to get pretty squashed down.
0: The helmet on the back has a sticker that says, I love my brain. Makes sense.
5: Squashed down from that helmet. She could break a bone. Her helmet could fly off. I saw that clasp was not secure.
2: Will Walker become skater? She's asking as many people who can to join her in Cheeseman Park on August 22nd to see if she can attempt what so many other children before.
6: Did you see the quote at the bottom? So they're showing the poster and it's got her and all these various roller skating scenarios and positions. And at the bottom, in a little thought bubble, it says, I am worried for her safety. Heather's mom.
2: What so many other children before her have attempted and succeeded at, and hopes that the worrying will be left to her mother. If she does succeed, she says she does not know what's next, but thinks she'll be on a positive roll.
4: If I can roller skate without falling, then that probably means I could also climb a tree as an adult. It probably means I could build a table. I would assume I could learn how to fold a fitted sheet, learn how to pickaxe climb up to Everest.
1: Oh, yeah.
4: I could learn how to paint in the style of Picasso, scale a light post.
2: In Denver, Lindsay Thies, absolutely made up news.
0: They did that in such a way faking a news story. Yeah. And news has been watered down to the point where I bet lots of people thought this was a legit news story the whole time.
3: Okay, but she did it.
0: She really, oh yeah, she really did the go skating thing.
3: You have the video of that too, Steve, because she really did it. So the
0: video, people did show up.
3: Yes, so many people showed up, and that was the first video I saw was everybody showing up where it says "Come with me to watch Heather roller skate for the first time," and it's a still shot of the same exact flyer we talked about, and the crowd is insane.
0: Right. She's got knee pads.
3: There's a painter doing a live painting there.
7: Somebody was holding up a poster that just said, "Please don't die."
6: Yeah. Like, there's easily a couple hundred people there.
3: Easily.
0: She's edging her way towards the finish line. With remarkably little grace.
1: Uh-huh.
0: But amazing panache. This gives the same feelings of like, remember the one where it was like, don't forget Saturday, watch Dave eat a whole rotisserie chicken.
3: Yeah.
0: Like 2,000 people show up and he eats it. They all go crazy. Yeah. And then they're like, let's go home.
7: Or there was a guy who did like, come have a cigarette with me in Central Park. And like 400 people showed up and just all smoked a cigarette together and then peaced out.
1: It's funny.
0: It's awesome.
6: Sometimes this world is good.
7: I love people. Also hate them sometimes.
1: Yeah. Hate most of them, but some of them are fun.
0: It's pretty good. What is your childhood thing you would like to accomplish that if you went for it, you wouldn't mind strangers watching you? Because I just imagined me trying to learn to swim with that many people watching, and that sounds like every version of hell.
7: Like do laps down and back down an Olympic-sized pool.
0: Oh, God.
7: Or just a yard
0: tread
7: pool.
0: Water would be like, okay, look at that guy go.
6: For me, it's diving into a pool.
1: I was going to say mine would be diving, I think, because, like, you know, I can ride a bike and I can, like, regularly swim and stuff. But I've never been good at diving because I always swam in lakes. You just walk into a lake, you know, like, so when somebody would have a pool, I would just kind of fall into it or cannonball. I would almost always just cannonball because I could never really do it. And I wasn't in the pool long enough to practice. So you'd go, well, I'm just going to get in and have fun. So, yeah, mine would also be diving, Steve.
6: Oh, God, that would be terrifying if I knew that a couple hundred people were showing up to watch me dive off of a diving board.
0: Like, how high up? Would it even matter?
6: Even if it was off the side of the, like,
0: the pool.
6: Just diving into the pool.
0: Yeah.
1: Yeah, I came close a couple of times from the side. The diving board, you add 2 feet to that, or whatever a diving board is. I don't think it's more than 2 feet.
0: Mate, what about you?
1: It changes everything.
7: Mine would be to do, like, a figure skater spin. Like where they stay in one place and they spin really fast like that.
1: Cool. Oh, that looks really hard.
7: I would love to be able to do that just once. Just like, hey, watch me learn how to do this. Watch me do it one time.
6: Yeah,
0: but you can skate, ice skate already, right?
7: Yeah, I can ice skate, but I want a figure skate, but specifically that cool spinny thing.
0: Kelly, you got one?
3: Cartwheel.
0: Cartwheel.
3: Mm.
0: I just saw a post today, Kelly.
3: Yeah,
0: I want a cartwheel from on one of the like local Facebook pages. And it said, attention, looking for a nurturing woman to teach my 11-year-old daughter how to do a cartwheel.
3: Oh, same.
0: And I thought, I wonder if that could be a class.
3: Yeah.
0: You know what I mean? Class? Like, if they did that, there would be adults who would go to that.
3: Well, and I also saw a post about adult gymnastics where you're learning, like, how little kids learn.
0: Mm-hmm.
3: Because you never did it before, or you were like me, where my mom signed me up for dance class and gymnastics, and I just wanted to play baseball with the boys.
0: Yeah.
3: And now that I'm 38, I'm like, kind of wish I would have done gymnastics.
0: Like balance beam.
3: Yeah, because I love yoga. Yoga's my favorite thing on the planet. So, yeah, I would love to do it. And like, hey, come to the park and teach me how to do a cartwheel. Hundreds of people show up. Give me all your techniques.
0: Mm-hmm.
3: All of them. Somebody live paint it for me. I'd like to have Bob Ross there. I think that'd be fantastic.
6: I don't think he's going to make it.
3: No,
1: yeah, it's
3: going to
1: be tough on him. Yeah. But I think the most depressing part of my adult life is when I realized I had lost the strength to do goofy stuff like that. Like I've never been able to do a cartwheel, but there was a time in my life where I would have been at least strong enough to moderately attempt one if somebody helped me learn, But there's no way I could do it now. I don't have the same strength that I used to have in my upper body.
0: Well, and I don't trust that my momentum is going to keep me going, that I won't just tip over like an old silo that somebody hit with a rock.
1: Exactly.
7: Yeah, as an adult, the idea of just flinging myself towards the ground using only my arms to propel me another... No.
0: Everything about your brain has told you that's a bad idea for years at this point.
7: Yeah, I don't think my brain would let me do that.
1: Doing a regular somersault now as a 53-year-old is like a nauseating experience. And that's so easy.
0: I mean, it's like, yesterday I rubbed up against the dryer while it was running and I thought I was going to have to die.
1: Yeah, it's not good.
0: Tommy, what would your adult thing you want to learn that you should have learned as a kid be?
8: Oh my gosh, double dutch. I was so jealous of people who could jump between those ropes. I could never figure it out.
0: Mm-hmm. I'd be happy just while we're talking about that age group of just how to make that cats in the cradle thing with yarn.
8: Oh, that's a good one.
0: I still don't know how they did that. Yeah. How'd they make it inside out? Why aren't their hands tied together?
1: Yeah, I could only do that because my sister could do it. So she'd show me. And then, but if you asked me to do it the next time alone, I'd go, I don't know how to do that.
0: I have never seen the sports media be so wrong about something as they were yesterday morning. Everyone was breathlessly sure that there was only one possible solution to a problem in one city with their team. And then that team did literally the exact opposite. That's next. It is the Free Beer and Hot Wing Show.
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11: From the 1067, the Fox Weather Center, patchy fog will clear before 8 this morning. Expect sunny skies with a high near 82. Tonight will be partly cloudy with a low around 63. Wednesday will be mostly sunny, but there is a 40% chance of showers and thunderstorms after 4 in the afternoon. The high will be near 87. For the latest news, weather, and community info, visit DecaturRadio.com.
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1: What do they say in Italian? 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
3: Later on, one more thing, and what did we learn? One more thing, it's a fake rifle and fake ducks. So why might he go to jail for 15 years for using them? At a carnival? Oh. That's on the way later. What did we learn as well? Right now, this. Hello, Carrie, listening on 102.9 The Buzz in Nashville. Hi, Carrie.
4: Hi.
3: How are you?
4: I'm doing great.
3: Excellent. Stay-at-home mom. How many kids?
4: I've got two girls.
3: Two girls. What are their ages?
4: 4 and 6.
3: Oh, my goodness.
5: Okay. Which one of them is the arsonist?
4: Oh, no. neither of them, thank goodness.
5: So far.
3: How many times do you think someone has said mom to you so far today?
4: Oh, goodness. Probably 27,000.
3: Yeah. It's ridiculous, right? It's the most common word in our house. There's no question about that. You're also a big crocheter. What are you working on?
4: I like to make little animals for my kids, little stuffies.
3: Aw, that's pretty good. Do you think you could win $1,000 right now?
4: I don't know, but I'm sure going to try.
3: Okay, I like that. You got to get all 10 questions right in 60 seconds before the buzzer sounds on the $1,000 Minute of Mayhem. You can pass on questions, and we will come back to them. I think that's it. Any questions?
4: I don't think so.
3: Then let's do this. Carrie in Nashville, Tennessee, your turn on the $1,000 Minute of Mayhem begins in 3, 2, 1. Black-eyed peas are not peas. What are they?
4: Lentils.
3: What is referred to as the powerhouse of the cell?
4: The mitochondria.
3: What is the name for the occupation in which someone fixes shoes?
4: Pass.
3: What suspect in the standard game of Clue has the same name as a bird?
4: Oh, gosh, pass.
3: In chess, which piece can only move diagonally?
4: Oh, crud. I just learned chess. Pass.
3: Who was the first president to leave the country while in office?
4: Pass.
3: What was the pop duo A-ha's only hit in the United States?
4: Oh, my goodness. I'm a dummy. Pass.
3: You know this is timed, right?
4: Yeah.
3: Okay, that was number 8. What are the 3 main fossil fuels?
4: Oh my gosh, I listen to this every morning. Coal. Darn.
3: Our long national nightmare continues.
5: Yes, it certainly does.
3: All right, let's score this game. Black-eyed peas are not peas. What are they?
5: Carrie said lentils.
3: The answer is beans. Are those overlapping?
1: I don't know.
6: Peas and beans?
3: Lentils and beans.
6: Lentils and beans? I think, isn't a lentil a kind of bean?
5: You were going to say an overrated pop group.
1: Says no, beans and lentils are not the same, though they are close relatives. Both belong to the legume family, though.
3: Okay, no point. What is referred to as the powerhouse of the cell?
5: Carrie said mitochondria.
3: Correct. And then a string of things happened. What is the name for the occupation in which someone fixes shoes?
5: Carrie passed.
3: Anyone?
1: Cobbler.
6: Cobbler.
3: Cobbler. What suspect in the standard game of Clue has the same name as a bird?
5: Carrie said pass.
3: Anyone?
5: Professor Peacock.
3: Mrs. Peacock.
5: Oh, Mrs. Peacock.
3: Yeah. She didn't go to professor school.
5: Professor Plum. That's
3: in
5: right.
3: Chess, which piece can only move diagonally?
5: Carrie pass.
3: Now, this was the third pass in a row. Maitland.
1: I don't know.
3: Don't play chess. Kelly?
7: Chess? What is the question? Sorry.
3: Which piece can only move diagonally?
7: The rook.
3: No.
7: No, see, what's the pointy one?
6: King?
3: It is the pointy one. The bishop.
7: Bishop. That's the name of it.
3: Who is the first president to leave the country while in office?
5: Carrie passed.
3: That's 4 in a row for pass. Anyone?
1: Teddy Roosevelt.
3: Ted Roosevelt, Maitland. Well done. What was the pop duo A-ha's only hit in the U.S.?
5: Carrie said, oh, man. Pass.
3: Wrong. Maitland.
1: Take on me.
3: Yes.
5: Take me
3: Question
5: on.
3: Question 8. Do you know this is a timed game?
5: Yes.
3: She answered yes. That is correct. It is a timed game.
5: We're going to take that one. Okay.
3: And then finally, what are the three main fossil fuels?
5: Carrie said, oh no, said coal, and then the buzzer came in.
3: So it sounds like you got two.
5: A generous two.
4: It's crazy how much you realize you don't know when you're timed.
3: If you had had time on those, do you think you would have been able to get the five that we came back to? Or
4: honestly, no. I'm an idiot. I'm definitely part of the group.
3: Yeah, us too. Thank you, Carrie. All right. Appreciate the
5: attempt.
3: There you go. We'll play again tomorrow. How do you think someone will get the fossil fuels question this week?
1: Yes.
5: Well, let's see. It's Tuesday, so there's only three chance. No.
6: I think maybe by the end of next week.
3: You think?
5: I mean, maybe. I don't know.
3: So my phone, your phone, hopefully. I know the ones in this room getting a lot fewer spam calls, a lot fewer spam texts, no more scam emails. Love the silence. Your phone, hopefully it's that quiet. If it is, you probably signed up with Incogni too. 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
5: Oh my god.
3: Very inconsistent. Data brokers are selling your personal information like it's on clearance. 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
11: Good morning and happy Tuesday, Central Illinois. Here's your WAND forecast. We are still under the influence of high pressure today, which means a quiet day today. After some brief patchy fog this morning, we're back to a mix of sun and clouds this afternoon and warmer temperatures in the low 80s. Clouds stick around later on tonight. That's ahead of our next weather maker moving in for our Wednesday, which plans to bring showers and storms back to the forecast by tomorrow afternoon. I'm meteorologist Olivia Colon.
12: Fox News, I'm CJ Papa. The U.S.-Canada trade war boiling over this morning. President Trump stirring the pot on Truth Social, suggesting changing the name of Lake Ontario to Lake America. The administration is waiting for Canada to respond with its own tariffs on U.S. goods in this trade war. From this dispute to the war, now on Iran's economy.
13: Secretary Scott Bessent announced Operation Economic Outcast, a U.S. plan to isolate the Iranian regime. Among the new sanctions that were announced are secondary sanctions that are actually targeting a variety of different assets, including technology, gold, aviation, and shipping.
12: Fox's Trey Yinks in Tel Aviv. Closing arguments could happen today in the Lindsay Clancy trial. The Massachusetts mom accused of killing her three little children. The judge turned down a mistrial request from the defense on Monday. 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
3: What do we learn in just a moment? First, one more thing takes us down under. Their gun law is quite a bit different than ours. They had a mass shooting sometime. I think it was the late 90s. And
1: They basically just did away with it, right?
3: Yeah.
2: Nope.
3: And,
2: no guns.
3: Pretty much. And most of the people who were in office lost elections, and they all knew they would. They just went with it. But they seem to be fairly happy with it. But this might be, regardless of how you feel about it, and this is not meant to engage any of you in a debate about Second Amendment rights. Not interested. But this might be an example of maybe sticking to it a little too hard. Now, the person in this story does have a weapons charge in the past. They're a member of what they call, in Australia, bikie gangs, which doesn't sound near as tough as motorcycle gangs here.
2: Oh, are you a bikie?
3: But according to the South Australia police, Timothy Ronald Simpson is one of those bikies. He's a 48-year-old ex-convict who is affiliated with the Comanchero Motorcycle Club. And they went to the Almond Blossom Festival in Wollonga with his daughter on July 26th. So, you know, family event, that kind of thing. And he wanted to win her a prize. Now, they had one of those shooting galleries where festival goers had a chance to shoot plastic ducks with one of those air rifles. You've seen those at every carnival or fairground, right? Pretty straightforward. Footage of him doing that came to the attention of authorities somehow, who arrested him for violating the terms of his probation due to his handling of a firearm and being unlawfully present at a shooting gallery. Now, it's unclear what his probation was. He did have, been involved with the Spark for a manhunt for an unspecified violation in 2012. He did have a firearm conviction. So, because of that, he's facing 15 years in prison for picking up the gun, plus another 10 years served concurrently, I believe, for being present at the shooting gallery. But it's not a shooting gallery. It's a carnival game.
2: I mean, it may be called the shooting gallery, but it's fake.
3: But Gravitron doesn't produce actual gravity. The Himalaya is not in a cold climate in the mountains. They say it's a sufficiently different firearm from what Parliament was trying to prevent. So he was admonished at his hearing. He was not able to secure bail and remains behind bars. Could remain bars until January based on when the court would happen, the court case. That's insane.
2: Yeah.
3: Right? Now, maybe there's other things keeping him in because of the previous connections. And maybe they are holding him because he's wanted for other crimes, and this is their way of getting them. Sort of like when Al Capone was busted for, like, tax fraud or something.
2: Tax evasion, yeah.
3: But
2: well, does that
3: this
2: mean,
3: seems egregious by the government.
5: It really does.
2: Does that mean that if he was having a water gun fight with his kid, I mean, it's
3: seems
2: the
3: like it.
2: Same because it's a fake gun, right?
3: Yeah, egregious by the government.
5: It really does.
2: Does that mean that if he was having a water gun fight with his kid, I mean, it's
3: seems like
2: the
3: it.
2: Same because it's a fake gun, right?
3: Yeah, is it based on how real it

0: Tommy, what did you learn?
1: Yeah, so I learned that hot wings, or young hot wings, rather, was a toilet aficionado.
0: Still lying about it. Maitland, what did you learn?
2: I learned Kelly's chicken smart.
0: Steve, what did you learn?
3: I learned that the lady cops at the cop store argue about who gets to be the prostitute this month.
0: Boy, that was a surprise. Kelly, what did you learn?
4: I learned Trisha is the hottest at the cop office.
0: Hot Wings, what did you learn?
5: I learned that no one will ever pass up an opportunity to say, suck it, Rex Grossman.
2: So we all learned that Fox Jeff Worthy is the leading cruise ship comedian and cousin. Oh, yeah.
5: We
2: to
5: definitely
2: Jeff Fox
5: did.
2: Worthy.
5: Yes.
3: Yeah, of course.
5: Fox
0: he says
3: Jeff
0: things
3: Worthy.
0: Like, you could be trashy, but I don't know. It's not even really a bit. That's all for today. It is the Free Beer and Hot Wings Show.
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Night Ranger can still rock in America. I am Kara, and we are rocking nonstop here with Blackfoot.

0: 106.7 The Fox, I'm Kara. The next third Saturday Market Bazaar in Arthur would be in September. 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
3: From the 1067, the Fox Weather Center. Today will be sunny with a high near 82 and a light southeast wind. Tonight, expect partly cloudy skies and a low around 63. Wednesday brings a 40% chance of showers and thunderstorms after 4 p.m. with a high near 87. The evening should clear with a low near 64. For the latest news, weather, and community info, visit DecaturRadio.com.
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0: You know, the irony is not lost on me. This is Kara, that I can't stay awake until midnight, but boy, I can be awake after midnight. Why can't I just fall asleep later and sleep all night? It'd be great if that could happen.
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10: Good morning and happy Tuesday, Central Illinois. Here's your WAND forecast. We are still under the influence of high pressure today, which means a quiet day today. After some brief patchy fog this morning, we're back to a mix of sun and clouds this afternoon and warmer temperatures in the low 80s. Clouds stick around later on tonight. That's ahead of our next weather maker moving in for our Wednesday, which plans to bring showers and storms back to the forecast by tomorrow afternoon. I'm meteorologist Olivia Colon.
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0: just here doing, you know, the hand jive while that song plays. I'm Kara. You know something? The Iowa State Fair never disappoints. I love the videos I keep seeing of the husband calling competition. That's one thing I could never enter. I never really yelled at my husband. Maybe I should have more. Maybe that was the problem. They wanted to be yelled at? Nah, I don't think so.
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8: News. I'm Therese Crowley. Showdown with Canada unveiling new U.S. tariff retaliation after getting hit with 50% levies on cars and trucks. President Trump posting someone should get these clowns in line. Treasury Secretary Bessing questions PM Mark Carney.
9: Is he trying to benefit himself, the Liberal Party, or the Canadian people? Because they were offered a very good job.
8: And President Trump trolling. He's considering renaming Lake Ontario Lake America. The president also posting Iran is not paying their military while at the same time killing protesters at epic levels as the U.S. launches the final economic squeeze. Second Lady Usha Vance answers Fox, will Vice President Vance run for president?
10: I know everyone is always curious about this, and my way of thinking about it is we just take things one step at a time. 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

0: Yeah, I'm a little worried about Dolly Parton. I just love her so much. She's had to cancel some shows. Her health is a bit of an issue lately. She's actually talked about maybe putting a digital avatar on tour instead of her. I'm sorry, Dolly. We need the real thing. Just take a break if you need it.
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6: From the 1067, the Fox Weather Center. Today will be sunny with a high near 82. Southeast winds around 6 miles per hour become calm this afternoon. Tonight, partly cloudy skies with a low near 63. Wednesday, a 40% chance of showers and thunderstorms after 4 p.m. otherwise mostly sunny, high near 87. South winds 5 to 10 miles per hour, becoming west in the afternoon. Wednesday night, a 30% chance of showers before 7 p.m. Then mostly clear, low near 64. 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
9: All right. The Decatur Police Department is requesting the public's assistance in solving this week's Crime of the Week. Detectives are investigating a series of burglaries at Alltown Bus Service located at 1610 North Brant Court. Beginning around August 15th, approximately 30 buses were reportedly burglarized. Security video shows approximately 4 juveniles entering the property during the late overnight hours by climbing the fence and gate. The suspects were then seen prying open the doors of the buses. Several personal items were stolen, including a wallet, a violin, and other small belongings. Damage was also reported to the dashboard of one bus. 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
1: Okay, it is official. 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Now they're doing a sequel. Why don't I star in it? 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Seriously, I should be, this should be about me.
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12: Good morning and happy Tuesday, Central Illinois. Here's your WAND forecast. We are still under the influence of high pressure today, which means a quiet day today after some brief patchy fog this morning. We're back to a mix of sun and clouds this afternoon and warmer temperatures in the low 80s. Clouds stick around later on tonight. That's ahead of our next weather maker moving in for our Wednesday, which plans to bring showers and storms back to the forecast by tomorrow afternoon. I'm meteorologist Olivia Colon.
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3: From the 106.7 The Fox Weather Center, today will be sunny with a high near 82. Southeast winds around 6 miles per hour, becoming calm this afternoon. Tonight, partly cloudy skies with a low near 63. Wednesday, a 40% chance of showers and thunderstorms after 4 p.m. otherwise mostly sunny, high near 87. Winds from the south at 5 to 10 miles per hour, becoming west in the afternoon. Wednesday night, a 30% chance of showers before 7 p.m., then mostly clear, low near 64. 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

0: Belly right there. I'm Kara. Facebook memories keep springing up. First day of school pictures for my kids. My kids, by the way, are now 21 and 29. So they are true memories. And it makes me sad and happy at the same time. Also, other memories. On this day, 17 years ago, this is what I posted. Love the new research released this week. This is from 2009. Love the new research released this week that says Facebook and Twitter and other social networking sites promote narcissism. How much money did they actually pay for that research? I knew this way back in 2009, people.
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7: Good afternoon and happy Tuesday, Central Illinois, here to WANE Forecast. High pressure still in control today, so we're talking a mix of sun and clouds, but dry conditions overall, also warmer temperatures in the low 80s. As we head into this evening, those clouds stick around, meaning lows are only in those mid to low 60s. And that's all ahead of our next weather maker that brings us showers and storms by tomorrow afternoon. I'm meteorologist Olivia Colon.
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0: That's Heartbreaker from Pat Benatar. My brother just got a heart stent, and I've got Kickstart My Heart from Motley Crue next, for my brother and for you.
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just caught some preview photos. You can do the same. Just Google Ozzy. It's the news today. Ozzy Osbourne's Haunted House attraction coming to Universal

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4: From the 106.7 The Fox Weather Center. Today will be sunny with a high near 82. Southeast wind around 5 miles per hour, becoming calm in the afternoon. Tonight, partly cloudy with a low near 63. Wednesday, mostly sunny with a high near 87. There's a 40% chance of showers and thunderstorms after 4 p.m. winds from the south at 5 to 10 miles per hour, becoming west. Gusts up to 16 miles per hour. Wednesday night, a 30% chance of showers before 7 p.m. mostly clear with a low near 64. For the latest news, weather, and community info, visit DecaturRadio.com.
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1: Rumors spreading around in that Texas town about the shack outside the games. And you know what I'm talking about. 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They got a lot of nice girls.

0: There's ZZ Top and Kara. I'm not sure how long ago this happened, but I just found this online, this woman that went viral because her number was accidentally added into a soccer mom text group from the coach. And she responded, instead of just saying, sorry, I'm not in this group and leaving, she played, my son's the best on the team. Our snacks suck. Things like that, just pissing off the other soccer parents. I think that's hilarious. If that would have happened in my hockey group text, I would have cracked up.
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10: Good afternoon and happy Tuesday, Central Illinois, here to WANE Forecast. High pressure still in control today, so we're talking a mix of sun and clouds, but dry conditions overall, also warmer temperatures in the low 80s. As we head into this evening, those clouds stick around, meaning lows are only in those mid to low 60s, and that's all ahead of our next weather maker that brings us showers and storms by tomorrow afternoon. I'm meteorologist Olivia Colon.
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Hi, I'm Jerry Hinkle, and here's your local tidbit. 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
1: All right. The Decatur Police Department is requesting the public's assistance in solving this week's Crime of the Week. Detectives are investigating a series of burglaries at Alltown Bus Service located at 1610 North Brant Court. Beginning around August 15th, approximately 30 buses were reportedly burglarized. Security video shows approximately four juveniles entering the property during the late overnight hours by climbing the fence and gate. The suspects were then seen prying open the doors of the buses. Several personal items were stolen, including a wallet, a violin, and other small belongings. Damage was also reported to the dashboard of one bus. Anyone with information is encouraged to contact the Decatur Police Department Criminal Investigations Division at 217-424-2734 or submit a tip anonymously through Crime Stoppers at 217-423-TIPS. Be sure to obtain a tip number for your records.
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6: News. I'm Therese Crowley. Canada objects with retaliatory tariffs on 700 U.S. goods, dairy to steel, claiming the U.S. trade deal demanded it roll back French language requirements. President Trump posting, "I would never interfere with Canadians speaking French," calling it a lie by a weak prime minister. While Ontario Premier Doug Ford questions the U.S. 50% auto levies.
7: This is hurting the American people, hurting the auto sector that's cost $110 billion, and it's going to basically, you're going to see layoffs in the auto sector in the U.S.
6: President Trump hosting the U.S. Navy has informed him that all mines have been removed from the Strait of Hormuz as the U.S. delivers the final economic squeeze. 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

love me some Chris Cornell. There's Soundgarden, part of a long set. I'm Kara, and today is National Banana Split Day. Oh my goodness, I haven't had one in years. I've got bananas. I've got ice cream. Guess what I'm having?

0: This is The Clash. Kara here. In England, there's a new exhibition. It had a big assist from Freddie Mercury's former fiance and best friend of 20 years, Mary Austin. He basically left her everything, including all the clothes he wore in concerts and videos. So this exhibition is called Splendid Things, and it unites eight famous looks that Freddie Mercury wore in music videos and for performances in the 70s and 80s. If you need a reason to go to England, just add that to the list. Queen next.
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4: From the 106.7 The Fox Weather Center, tonight will be partly cloudy with a low near 65. Southeast winds around 5 miles per hour. Wednesday brings a 30% chance of showers and thunderstorms after 4 p.m. It will be mostly sunny with a high near 87. West-southwest winds 6 to 10 miles per hour, gusting to 17. Wednesday night, partly cloudy with a low near 63. Thursday, morning clouds, then sunny, high near 84. For the latest news, weather, and community info, visit DecaturRadio.com.
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0: Rocking with the Stones right there. I'm Kara. You know what? Somebody just sent me a picture of a guy they thought was cute. They were asking my opinion. I'm like, you know what? If he takes out his man bun, then I'll let you know. I don't know why. Man bugs drive buns drive me nuts. Although I love guys with long hair, so it shouldn't bother me. Okay, I got to work on things. Why am I so picky?
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5: Good afternoon and happy Tuesday, Central Illinois. Here's your WANE forecast. High pressure is still in control today, so we're talking a mix of sun and clouds, but dry conditions overall. Also warmer temperatures in the low 80s. As we head into this evening, those clouds stick around, meaning lows are only in those mid to low 60s. And that's all ahead of our next weather maker. That brings us showers and storms by tomorrow afternoon. I'm meteorologist Olivia Colon.
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0: All right, AC/DC Shoot to Thrill. Kara here. Just saw that former AC/DC drummer, he was in the band from 1989 to 1994, which means I've seen him play. Chris Slade just announced his retirement. He's been playing drums since he was 16 with Tom Jones. He went from Tom Jones to AC/DC. You gotta love that segue. He's now 79, so enjoy your retirement.
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10: News. I'm Therese Crowley. Canada objects with retaliatory tariffs on 700 U.S. goods, dairy to steel, claiming the U.S. trade deal demanded it roll back French language requirements. President Trump posting, "I would never interfere with Canadians speaking French," calling it a lie by a weak prime minister. While Ontario Premier Doug Ford questions the U.S. 50% auto levies.
11: This is hurting the American people, hurting the auto sector that's cost $110 billion, and it's going to basically, you're going to see layoffs in the auto sector in the U.S.
10: President Trump hosting the U.S. Navy has informed him that all mines have been removed from the Strait of Hormuz as the U.S. delivers the final economic squeeze. But at home, high mortgage rates in July drove down new home sales 10%. 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
1: Crank it, I said.

0: classic track from the Cars this afternoon as we get ready to drop the info. That's right, we've got your almanac for the 25th and some pretty famous people born on this day. If it's your birthday, stick around. We'll tell you who you shared with, and we'll play you some music from Hendrix, a classic from Def Leppard, and it's all headed your way next.
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2: From the 1067, the Fox Weather Center. Tonight will be partly cloudy with a low near 65. Winds from the southeast at 3 to 5 miles per hour. Wednesday brings mostly sunny skies, but a 30% chance of showers and thunderstorms after 4 p.m. The high will be 87. Winds from the west-southwest at 6 to 10 miles per hour, with gusts up to 17. Wednesday night turns partly cloudy with a low around 63. Thursday will be mostly cloudy early, then sunny, with a high near 84. For the latest news, weather, and community info, visit DecaturRadio.com.
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0: Classic track from Heart on the Greg Stone Show. That's right, people of Earth. Happy Tuesday. Taking a quick look at rock and roll history. Happened on this day, the 25th of August, back in 70. Emerson, Lake, and Palmer gave their debut performance in Plymouth, England. And it was on this day, also in 70, that Elton John made his live debut here in the States. Kicked off a 17-date tour at L.A.'s Troubadour. Don Henley, Quincy Jones, and Leon Russell all in attendance. In 76, Epic Records released Boston's self-titled debut album. The record would become the fastest-selling debut ever. 79, The Knack had a five-week run on top of the singles charts with My Sharona. 94, Jimmy Page and Robert Plant recorded their MTV Unplugged episode in London. And in 2005, Slash and Duff McKagan sue Axl Rose for allegedly naming himself the sole administrator of the band's copyrights. Born on this day, Kiss's Gene Simmons in 49, Judas Priest's Rob Halford in 51, and Elvis Costello back in 1954. If it's your birthday, that's who you shared with, and that's a quick look at it, folks. Your rock and roll almanac for the 25th of August.
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2: All right. The Decatur Police Department is requesting the public's assistance in solving this week's Crime of the Week. Detectives are investigating a series of burglaries at Alltown Bus Service located at 1610 North Brant Court. Beginning around August 15th, approximately 30 buses were reportedly burglarized. Security video shows approximately 4 juveniles entering the property during the late overnight hours by climbing the fence and gate. The suspects were then seen prying open the doors of the buses. Several personal items were stolen, including a wallet, a violin, and other small belongings. Damage was also reported to the dashboard of one bus. 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
9: Good afternoon and happy Tuesday, Central Illinois. Here's your WANE forecast. High pressure is still in control today, so we're talking a mix of sun and clouds, but dry conditions overall. Also warmer temperatures in the low 80s. As we head into this evening, those clouds stick around, meaning lows are only in those mid to low 60s. And that's all ahead of our next weather maker that brings us showers and storms by tomorrow afternoon. I'm meteorologist Olivia Colon.
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0: Ozzy just gave Lita like a retirement account with that song. Close My Eyes Forever. Ozzy and Lita, what a great track on The Greg Stone Show. Coming up next hour, we've got the Daily Haircut and the Word of the Day. And along the way, it's the world's greatest classic rock, like Pearl Jam, some ZZ Top, and Aerosmith, all in the forecast next here on your Tuesday afternoon.
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12: This is a Fox News alert. I'm John Saucier. We just got an announcement on Instagram from the nephew of Dolly Parton, a man named Brian Seaver, where he says,
13: Dolly has lived in the light and is in the arms of Jesus, surely met by Carl, her parents, and countless others who have watched her and longed for her to meet them in the heavens.
12: Yes, actress, country music icon, philanthropist Dolly Parton has passed away at the age of 80. According to the statement released by Seaver, says that she died peacefully today in Nashville. Again, she was 80 years old. We'll have much more as we continue to learn more about Dolly. Canada's putting in new retaliatory tariffs against the United States. Ontario Premier Doug Ford on Fox Business.
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0: Missing Frank Beard today on the Greg Stone Show. Little Jesus done left Chicago and waiting for the bus. ZZ Top on the program, getting ready for the Daily Haircut. A deep track from Poison, and even that track's a hit. That's coming up on the Greg Stone Show this afternoon.
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8: From the 1067 the Fox Weather Center, tonight will be partly cloudy with a low near 65. Wednesday brings a slight chance of showers and thunderstorms late in the day with a high near 87. Overnight, temperatures drop to around 63. Thursday turns sunny after morning clouds with a high near 84. For the latest news, weather, and community info, visit DecaturRadio.com.
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0: Off of 88's Open Up and Say, ah, there's Poison and Fallen Angel, the only single not to enter the top 10 on the Billboard Hot 100. It would hit number 12 back in 88. Poison on the Daily Haircut. Got a suggestion, love to hear from you. 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
9: Good afternoon and happy Tuesday, Central Illinois. Here's your WANE forecast. High pressure is still in control today, so we're talking a mix of sun and clouds, but dry conditions overall. Also, warmer temperatures in the low 80s. As we head into this evening, those clouds stick around, meaning lows are only in those mid to low 60s. And that's all ahead of our next weather maker that brings us showers and storms by tomorrow afternoon. I'm meteorologist Olivia Colon.
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6: Hi, I'm Jerry Hinkle, and here's your local tidbit. After 3 years of construction, the Brush College Overpass Bridge over Ferries Parkway is almost ready for traffic. 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However, at least one lane is expected to remain open, with no full closure anticipated. 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
11: This is a Fox News alert. I'm Tom Graham. Country music superstar Dolly Parton has died. The actress and multi-Grammy winner, known for her flashy style, spent decades in the public eye. Brian Seaver is the late singer's nephew. He spoke on the family's behalf.
12: Dolly called me and said she wants to rest in a beautiful bed of plush cotton because after a life wearing heavy rhinestones, she finally deserves to be comfortable and have some rest. Rest in peace, Aunt Dolly, Aunt Granny, Gigi. May God bless Dolly Parton, and may God bless you all. She will always love you.
11: Posting that message on social media, Parton had been struggling with health issues, which forced her to cancel her residency in Las Vegas. Dolly was 80 years old. 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

0: Scott had such a cool voice as we wrap up the word of the day.
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2: Tilde.
0: A tilde is that little wavy mark that helps with pronunciation. There you go. That's the sentence I'm going to use. The tilde is the little wavy mark that helps with pronunciation, like the little wavy mark over the N in senor. Roundabout, but I got there, folks. It's Greg Stone with a classic track from Kansas.

0: 106.7 The Fox, getting ready for another Arthur Third Saturday Market Bazaar. That's coming up on the 15th of August at the Auto Center in Arthur. Come on out. Homemade crafts, clothing. You've been there before. You know what's up. It's a great time. If you don't and you need more info, DecaturRadio.com.
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4: From the 106.7, the Fox Weather Center, tonight. Partly cloudy with a low around 65 and the light southeast breeze. Wednesday brings a chance of showers and thunderstorms after 4 p.m. with a high near 87 and a west-southwest wind gusting up to 17 miles per hour. Wednesday night turns partly cloudy, low near 63. Thursday, mostly cloudy early, then sunny, high near 84. For the latest news, weather, and community info, visit DecaturRadio.com.
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6: 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Beginning around August 15th, approximately 30 buses were reportedly burglarized. Security video shows approximately four juveniles entering the property during the late overnight hours by climbing the fence and gate. The suspects were then seen prying open the doors of the buses. Several personal items were stolen, including a wallet, a violin, and other small belongings. Damage was also reported to the dashboard of one bus. 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

0: Getting a hand from Stevie Ray this afternoon on the Greg Stone Show. Time now to put that smile on your face. Here is some funny from Nate Bargatze. Here he is talking about global warming.
1: Global warming, that's one that everybody yells at you about. And they're like, you better do something. I'm like, I'm so tired of it. Let's do it. I'm like, I barely made it out of high school. I don't really know how rain works. So why don't you let me figure that out, and then I'll do global warming, you know? But I've seen it rain without clouds. Where's that water coming from? So I'm pretty swamped with this rain stuff right now, but once I get to the bottom of that, I'm going to do global warming, and I've got some pretty good ideas, you know? I looked up a list of, like, all right, like, what are you supposed to do for global warming as an individual? But the first thing on the list was my favorite. It just said, just talk to your friends and family about it. Think about your friends and family. Like, not the ones that are the good ones, close. Think about how far out it goes. Just when you guys get together, like, do you mind if we talk about global warming for a little? I just thought this would be a good time to get into it. I get it. It's for our kids and their kids, and we want to make sure they have a good earth and their environment and stuff. We don't want to have a bad earth. And we don't want them to be mad at us and yell at us. But I don't think they will, because I don't think we get mad. I don't ever see litter on the ground and call my grandmother and be like, where do you get off? You know? I don't know how you show your face anymore, all right? It's cloudy today. Is that because you smoked on planes? Probably. Why'd you have to smoke that high?
0: Nate Bargatze, that is our shot of funny this afternoon. Give me a few moments and we'll get back to the rock here.
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4: Good evening, Central Illinois. I'm Chief Meteorologist Jim Kosick. We'll have some harmless clouds for the most part throughout the nighttime hours, 64 degrees. And you know what? A little bit of a bump up in terms of humidity with most places staying rain-free overnight. But I got to tell you something. The Wednesday time frame, here's where it gets sultry. Temperatures in the mid to upper 80s. Feels like temperatures in the low 90s because of the humidity. After a bright start, clouds will be on the increase. Few neighborhoods will pick up a heavy afternoon or evening thunderstorm, so heads up on the way out the door. I'm Jim Kosick.
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0: of America.
1: You too, helping out the Greg Stone Show. And according to BuzzFeed, if you use these words or saying, you're officially old. That's right, folks. If you say stuff like videotaping instead of recording, you're old. If you say pound sign instead of hashtag, you guessed it. If you say half past or quarter till when telling time, you're old. Shrink instead of therapist. Pocketbook instead of purse. Stewardess instead of flight attendant. Slacks instead of pants. Beauty parlor instead of salon. And supper instead of dinner. If you use any of those, you're old, officially. If you say earbuds or ear pods instead of AirPods and earbuds, you're old because you're confused. It's Greg Stone. I just wanted to help you out. If you were on the edge going, am I old or not? I hope this helped.
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5: This is a Fox News alert. I'm Tom Rigotti. Country music legend Dolly Parton has died. The multi-Grammy winner and actress, known for her flashy style and later her humanitarian work, spent decades in the public eye. Fox's Tanja J. Powers has more on Dolly's life.
6: Born the fourth of 12 children in 1946, Parton was a pioneer for women in country music. Her biggest hits include 9 to 5, Jolene, Here You Come Again, and I Will Always Love You. She was inducted into the Country Music and Rock and Roll Halls of Fame, won multiple Grammys, was awarded the National Medal of Arts, and received the Recording Academy's Lifetime Achievement Award.
5: Parton had been struggling with her health, which forced her to cancel her residency in Las Vegas. She was 80 years old. This has been a Fox News alert. I'm Tom Rigotti.
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Axl sued on this day by Duff and Slash back in 2006 for creatively taking over the band. It's Greg Stone as we roll through it. The game's on the way. Here's Jefferson Starship.

0: That is such a great solo from David Gilmour. Pink Floyd in Comfortably Numb on The Greg Stone Show as we play the game. You support more of your body weight in the down push-up position than you do in the up. You support more of your body weight in the down push-up position instead of the up position. What do you think? Stone Cold Fact or a bunch of stony baloney? Yeah, today's category, exercise. Smart ass.
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4: From the 1067, the Fox Weather Center. Tonight, partly cloudy skies with a low near 65. Southeast wind around 3 to 5 miles per hour. Wednesday, a slight chance of showers and thunderstorms after 4 p.m. mostly sunny, high near 87. West-southwest wind, 6 to 10 miles per hour, with gusts up to 17. Wednesday night, a slight chance of showers before 8 p.m. partly cloudy, low near 63. Thursday, mostly cloudy early, then sunny, high near 84. North-northwest wind, 3 to 8 miles per hour. 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

0: Alvin Lee and 10 years after on the Greg Stone Show as we wrap up Stone Cold Fact or a bunch of stony baloney, that more of your weight is supported in the down position of a push-up than in the up position. That is a Stone Cold Fact. 75% of your body weight in that down position. That's why they want you to do those prison push-ups, right? You stay down low and you just pump, pump, pump. Oh, you're huge. Look at your arms. You're a freaking huge man. Do some push-ups. Feel better. Drink some water.
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8: Good evening, Central Illinois. I'm Chief Meteorologist Jim Kosick. We'll have some harmless clouds for the most part throughout the nighttime hours, 64 degrees. And you know what? A little bit of a bump up in terms of humidity with most places staying rain-free overnight. But I got to tell you something. The Wednesday time frame, here's where it gets sultry. Temperatures in the mid to upper 80s. Feels like temperatures in the low 90s because of the humidity. After a bright start, clouds will be on the increase. Few neighborhoods will pick up a heavy afternoon or evening thunderstorm, so heads up on the way out the door. I'm Jim Kosick.
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0: Happy 77th birthday to Gene Simmons. Kiss on the Greg Stone Show. Thanks for being here, people of Earth. Coming up next hour, we've got people in the neighborhood to meet. We are going to Ohio to meet somebody from San Francisco. That's coming up next hour. Plus, we'll hear from the Black Crows. I've got Soundgarden and some Boston.
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6: Hi, I'm Jerry Hinkle, and here's your local tidbit. Did you know that the Transfer House in downtown Decatur's Central Park was built in 1896? The building originally served as a transfer point for Decatur's electric streetcar system. Originally located on Lincoln Square, the intersection of North and South Main and East and West Main Streets, and after the streetcar ceased operations in the 1950s, the Transfer House was reduced to a bus terminal. It was moved in 1962 to its current location, and it's listed on the National Register of Historic Places. And that's your local tidbit.
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9: This is a Fox News alert. I'm Tom Rigotti. Country music legend Dolly Parton has died. The multi-Grammy winner and actress, known for her flashy style and later her humanitarian work, spent decades in the public eye. Fox's Tanja J. Powers has more on Dolly's life.
10: Born the fourth of 12 children in 1946, Parton was a pioneer for women in country music. Her biggest hits include 9 to 5, Jolene, Here You Come Again, and I Will Always Love You. She was inducted into the Country Music and Rock and Roll Halls of Fame, won multiple Grammys, was awarded the National Medal of Arts, and received the Recording Academy's Lifetime Achievement Award.
9: Parton had been struggling with her health, which forced her to cancel her residency in Las Vegas. She was 80 years old. This has been a Fox News Alert. I'm Tom Rigotti.
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I'm counting sheep but running out. 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
1: If you could live in innocence, watch out. 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

0: The NFL world shocked Monday. News emerged that 49ers owner Jed York reportedly arrested over the weekend in Ohio by the East Palestine Police Department for prostitution. It was later amended to disorderly conduct, but says that he was charged with possessing criminal tools. He pled no contest to both charges on Monday, reportedly sentenced to one day in jail for each count in order to pay two fines, $150 for the disorderly conduct and $1,000 for possessing criminal tools. What was this, like sex toys? Because he went to a trailer park known for its prostitution. It was a sting. Got in trouble. The NFL not happy. You know, you think that somebody on that level could have just made a call.
1: Come and listen to a story about a man named Jed. Owns the 49ers, but in Ohio instead. Felt kind of lonely, so he thought that he would stay and find a gal that he could easily pay. He's a billionaire, offering $140 to trailer trash. Next thing you know, he's at the trailer park. Ain't no gal, her texts have all gone dark. Police said, Jed, this here is a sting. And now Niners fans have an embarrassing thing. Maybe Jed's luck will be better on Thursday when the Niners and Raiders play. In Vegas, Sin City, Nevada, legal prostitution.
0: Couldn't wait a week now, could you, Jed? Just some people in the neighborhood.
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4: From the 106.7, the Fox Weather Center. Tonight will be partly cloudy with a low near 65. Southeast winds light. Wednesday brings a slight chance of afternoon showers and thunderstorms. Otherwise mostly sunny and warm. High near 87. West-southwest winds up to 17 miles per hour. Wednesday night, a slight chance of early showers, then partly cloudy, low around 63. Thursday turns sunny after morning clouds, high near 84. For the latest news, weather, and community info, visit DecaturRadio.com.
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Today is the anniversary of one of the biggest selling albums of all time, released 50 years ago today, Boston's self-titled debut album, 17 times platinum. It has the rare distinction of every track is still played on classic rock radio. Matter of fact, here's a montage.

0: Boston's Boston would have hit number one, but Stevie Wonder's Songs in the Key of Life and Hotel California back in 76 kept Boston from hitting that number one spot. And they would have won a Grammy, too, but they lost Best New Artist to the Starland Vocal Band. Remember Afternoon Delight? That's who beat Boston. That's how bad folks didn't like rock and roll in the Grammys back in 1976 that they would have the Starland Vocal Band win. It's Greg Stone. We'll get back to it here in just a few moments. Congratulations, Boston, one of the greatest selling debut records of all time.
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4: Good evening, Central Illinois. I'm Chief Meteorologist Jim Kosick. We'll have some harmless clouds for the most part throughout the nighttime hours, 64 degrees. And you know what? A little bit of a bump up in terms of humidity with most places staying rain-free overnight. But I got to tell you something. The Wednesday time frame, here's where it gets sultry. Temperatures in the mid to upper 80s. Feels like temperatures in the low 90s because of the humidity. After a bright start, clouds will be on the increase. Few neighborhoods will pick up a heavy afternoon or evening thunderstorm, so heads up on the way out the door. I'm Jim Kosick.
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0: Had that nice and loud here in the studio. I hope you had it cranked up as well. Alice in Chains on the program. We'll get back to it tomorrow. That's right, folks. But your soundtrack continues. That never ends. Greg Stone Show back tomorrow. Same stony time, same stony place. And as always, thanks for having us in your speakers.
1: This is not headline news. The owner of the San Francisco 49ers was busted for soliciting prostitution. The rest of the NFL condemned him, except for a very quiet Robert Kraft. Starbucks launched pumpkin and banana drinks. It's either that or focus on decent coffee at an affordable price. A vomiting disorder linked to frequent marijuana use is on the rise. It's mainly caused by heavy pot smokers ingesting excessive amounts of Taco Bell. And a cat in Wisconsin was born with 29 toes. Yet the biggest rarity in Wisconsin remains the sober Packers fan. This is not headline news.
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13: Fox News, I'm John Saucier. Country singer Dolly Parton passing away today at the age of 80. In a video posted on social media, the late singer's nephew and head of security, Brian Seaver, mourns his aunt's death.
14: Dolly has lived in the light and is in the arms of Jesus, surely met by Carl, her parents, and countless others who have watched her and longed for her to meet them in the heavens.
13: Dolly had been struggling with health issues, which forced her to cancel a recent residency in Las Vegas earlier this year. Tennessee Republican Senator Marsha Blackburn praising Parton for establishing her Imagination Library to help children read. Here's her comments on Fox.
15: She knew that that was a way to help them expand their world and to dream those dreams.
13: President Trump has ordered that American flags be flown at half staff starting tonight for a week in honor of the late singer. Dolly Parton was 80 years old. 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